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your head like this. 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

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You're moving with the speed of the Holy Ghost. 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

God is God enterprise. Never for you. Na offer to send you Yanko Tom Fefis. You a young passier Cassa, dear Nibuo for Nanny Buo for God is God enterprise. And I'm my difference, you know. And near my ye papa, Nanny Buo for Minima Matunina. Me Prinua Mitofi, God is God enterprise. Me Flaskis television, me TV, me IO, me computer, standing fan, TV stand. Center table, material wardrobe, dressing mirror, a fake fridge, you know, a tabletop, an asset, a deep freezer, the size, and then a brand nano. Ewo God is God enterprise. Se say a rubber, so open air conditioner, at your bow hall, an asset, a bedroom, and our office bed. Bia, turning in a free God is God enterprise. Me stabilize day, and what I'm told, I check. Me rim puffy, me curtains, me carpets, me woofers, amplifiers. Just say, a dinner we here, more we here office chairs, office table, a yanny camera, fefefe. What we say, say no, say Raman for them one, center table, no, a wucha, a unit, DCTV national, and I see a camera, a fee, your bed light to hold. God is God enterprise, dear. Or no, and a day, a brochure, and then cry. I do German sign, and then put them, so open shoe stand, walk long. Warm out DSTV NFA multi TV decoders. They say God is God. Hey, your promotion. Editing your man. Yeah, TTC say a who Nancy. Let me pay Fiji at all. Me share the fuck room. Every service and the prices. No, now me charge you say me back. God is God. Oh, baby, sign the price. Oh, yeah, them feeling as we a fan electrical iron washing machines dryers. Ah, saloon for money. Yeah, Juma. And then money, dear, me cast me boss. What are the change? They say God is God. It's your free baby. Oh, no, God is God. Any commercial bank owns it. Will be and it's a fine equipment. I want trouble. Jaw, Nana P Enterprise in Chemo. Yeni ifat and a boshe. Shake up fast food. Wa any wo. Enafe, Anes, Kasipa, Ewo, Japek room. Wabra, what else to Mula Bank? Now we'll call Japek room. No, when Senifa. Yeni Pesvi, I saw down the DNA share. And Yema, Obercostle way, Biniwa. Brian Branch, ya, Ewo Japek room. Benyan in Yenabi Ewo. Aye, promotion, Kai. So we a cooking rider. Anase, Pia over so customers are in about God is God enterprise. Say Japan room DNO. The other place we are so then DNO here and I say, do you want an appear enterprise in general? Baby Pia didn't be could be a cooking rider. Oh, actually, and it's your mouth for a more chichini bench. So, we are order and I say, oh, you're chilling one for 0543 640939. God is God enterprise. Any man, hey, papa, now so you are thinking.

0: And then, yeah, boys, the girls, yes, yes, and you want to go up, performing my phone, so can hobby. And it's a BG collection. 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Fray was 0242-030-5416 and 0559-029-398. 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
0: Joe, and you're not happy what today, Sunny said. To my area teachers cooperative credit union, betrayed Yakan and Datu. Yes, it's a Krabia Batania, Wapama Manzaya in a son Vasso. When you say, who's again, Wap one with your Gumbay Sway? Who bet him the Aquap Bia Council of Family Savings account to the Atum, Nasua Bambaso, maybe the amount here. A fair Susu account to Suyaho, let there be a wood channing Gakrangakra, Sasu, there was shares account. She said, who's again your Gumbasui? Who bet him the Aquap or Kambanga Kid Jetremo, never get Dibra. 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How do you know what you know? Yeah, what is Kaka the to break? A face salary loans, Jesse, Yana Yaka Piafa, that could be a Mauposia. Sasu controller loans, Jesse, Abana Jumayania Naka Piafa controller be within 24 to 48 hours. Nabosia, you're ready. A fair business loans, a Juma Ben in your warrior, but an abed Bosia, if you ever caught Senegal Jumakin. 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
0: 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Only problem. 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Old Commercial Bank wana. 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A what and obehuni Le Benz Pub. 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A what that Le Benz Pub. 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

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And a menstrual disorder. 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And in defoe wo hobe swa no edi amount. Sa winyim. 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And I say bema. Ye wo monitor. And I say screen ke siya e boha. Wanka so obe huni se yes. Oba no wada o yem. Sa woye bema obe hunu. Sa woye bansu obe hunu. E ye Legacy Diagnostic Solutions. A worry for. A woman seba yemu problem. 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And I say free bema. 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Uye oba. 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Ye ni se nervous much the war no. Ene di yuhye ni mo. E dana Ghana flag. And the US flag. E wo ni mo no. 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
2: 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I want you in that form. Now it's been show a busia. Mitia webru.
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1: 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A year pass away. Was seeming you want a show, Branasi. And the cray. And the mamma would dim a new kind.
2: I'm mammy, my bra by bassa.
1: Name Suma Rura Bank. And I'm my you. Suma Rura Bank. Yes. But could be a cashew farmer special account. And now one must show my mwa name ko yo
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1: 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Woman de sa. What we call to ordinary shares ya. No ba be shareholder. E ho fa so ba ne ye cha. 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
1: Me ko pa account ni bia. 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Let us say, one more motiti teaching yasinum any store eye mobile money, womu to be ko suma wura bank, akoye ye cash, and as a fiscal cash, eko tobi ho. Ye banking, SMS banking.
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3: Unim drobo court.
1: Yes.
3: Na electoral commission forswe.
1: Na locate wa.
3: Uh-huh. Ena. Yankee phones. Clinic and technology.
2: Awa.
3: Mobile phone type. Brand. Any color. Bia open.
2: Techno.
3: Itel.
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2: One more screen.
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2: Afei.
3: Computer repairs.
2: And accessories.
3: Bia.
2: Yankee phones.
3: Ewa duwa ho.
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3: Computer and accessories.
2: Say screen.
3: Touches.
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3: Music box.
2: Memory card.
3: Charges.
2: Cordless mouse.
3: Keyboard.
2: Pen drive.
3: A wholesale.
2: Any retail.
3: Say siyaanso.
2: Now ayewa duwa ama wo.
3: Now di coffee.
1: Ni.
3: Yankee phones say a SIM card and a mobile money registration,
2: mobile money transfer.
3: Or betting it.
2: How are you?
3: Could meet you answer the man.
1: And that driver's
3: seat. What been drobo court?
2: Opposite electoral commission office in a pay.
3: Drobo here.
2: So for a sensor,
3: we are ordering services
2: and a house to house
3: for 0207422823
2: and a 0248788878
3: and a 0243281995.
2: Yankee phones,
3: clinic and technology.
1: Yeah, because you can't come and see. Yeah, yeah, yeah.

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0: 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God is God Enterprise. Me Flaskins Television. Me TV. Me Ayo. Me Computer. Standing Fan. TV Stand. Center Table. Material Wardrobe. Dressing Mirror. A fake fridge, you know. A tabletop. And I say, a your deep freezer. Ne size. And then a brand nano. Ewo God is God Enterprise. Se say a rabba. Se wope air conditioner. At your bow hall. And I say, a bedroom. And our office bebia. Tuning in a free God is God Enterprise. Me stabilize day. And what I'm told. A check. Me rim puffy. Me curtains. Me carpets. Me woofers. Amplifiers. Just say, a dinner we hear. More we hear office chairs. Office table. Ya yene kama. Fe fe fe. What we say, se say no. Se rama for them one. Center table no. E wucha. E needs DCTV National and see a camera. A fee your bed light to hold. God is God Enterprise, dear. Or no energy, a brochure, and then crime. I do German sign and important. So, open shoe stand, war clock, war mount, DSTV, and a fee multi TV decoders. They say, God is God, and your promotion. And it's in your manner. Yeah, this is say, who Nancy, let me pay Fiji at all. Me share that for a clue. Every service and the prices. No, let me charge you say, me back God is God, or maybe sign a price. Oh, yeah, them feeling as sweet. A fee fan. Electrical iron, washing machines, dryers, saloon for money, Juma. And then, money, dear, me cast me boss wa at the chain. To say, God is God, it's your free, baby, or no. God is God, any commercial bank owns it will be. And it's a fine equipment, channel, our trouble, Jawa, Nanapi Enterprise in Chemo, any ifat, and a boshe, shake up fast food, wa, any awo, and a fee, anes, kasipa, ewo, Japek room, wa bra, what else to me, ula bank, now we'll call Japek room, no, when Sanifa, any place, I saw down the DNA, shay, and Yama, over question way, Biniwa, Brian Brand. Yeah, I watch a paper be Benyan in Yinabi Elho. A promotion guy, so you're a cuckoo rider, and I say, oh, beer over so customers are in about God is God Enterprise. Say, Japicrum Diano, the other place we are so done in Diani, if you ever crown, and I say, Dio and Appy Enterprise in Jewon, maybe beer in the Becobia, a cuckoo rider, oh, actually, and it's your mouth for a more chichiri bench, yea. So, we are order, and I say, Union Chimua, for 0543-640-939. God is God Enterprise, any man, a papa, Nanso, yeah, I think you say.
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7: Fernandez, no flag. Christian Eriksen homing in on goal and finding Rashford. Face to face with a buoyant Stretford end. And Mourinho has his way.
8: Abraham is key, but his first touch is all important. He's got a wonderful left foot and he keeps it on that left foot. His first touch is out in front of him and then he pretty much passes it home. But his positioning initially in between defenders, outstanding. He knows exactly what he wants to do and he sets himself up with that first touch. And there's no panic, it's just a pass into the back of the net. But
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1: 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Now you be on Aikama, into coach Carlos Correa, and a boss now, as a Guzwa, preparation, as a Kosua, and no, and Nasan Gudwa, a Dandura, Hamo as Etime, a training session, Emma Nema as Etime Aikama, their own update. 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

0: 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Countries, Sante, and so Anya Echrimo Dintia, Ochusu Ghana, Harof, other countries. Brandon Thomas Asante.
1: Of course, as I started playing and started playing, it was something that was always in my mind, you know. And of course, it was. There's always a conversation with having multiple heritage, you know. You have sometimes if England, when they come to watch a game when you're younger, or they watch the whole team. You think there's that conversation, and then there's Jamaica. Of course, which there were conversations. Then when eventually the Black Stars were that conversation started, I was over the moon. Wow, honestly.
2: Black Stars is Black Stars.
1: Yeah, you know, because not to go into when I was younger again, but, you know, when there were games, I remember there was a game against Brazil at Craven Cottage. Mm-hmm. There was a game in my hometown against Latvia where we won. Mm-hmm. And I always say to JP, I got his autograph when I was young. there was a game against England at Wembley, Asamoah Gyan scored. So I remember celebrating baby jet lag. There was no tomorrow. So then, when eventually it's you, it was special. It was special. I even the camp before I first came. Uh-huh. I remember I was looking at the list and I was thinking, I would love to be here, and it wasn't quite time. But then.
0: Ante eno eye ensema Brandon Thomas Asante ed etoja heron update ed emo ewo jimodeno so anu anya san gutua na odi etoja se oye habipa se onus isakan amara Blasters of Ghana yente sema otimi enso ed etoja Brandon Thomas Asante.
1: I think the reason why I'm happy is because, and I said this in one in recently, I'm a Black Stars fan. Mm-hmm. Mm-hmm. So for me,
2: you're a fan before a player.
1: You know, so I'm a fan, and then when I step onto the pitch, I can show that just like everyone's jumping on the sofa, I'm doing that on the pitch.
2: Okay.
1: So with that, I know in my heart I'll give everything, and of course in terms of my ability, I believe in myself, and I'm not worried or scared whether I can do it or score goals in this level, because I know when I'm able to you know step foot on that pitch, I know that I'm not going to make it easy for the defenders on the opposition.
2: Exactly.
1: So I don't worry, and I know I believe also in all of my teammates. I think we have such amazing players, and you know whether we're praying together, speaking together.
0: Ante eno eye insama Brandon Thomas Asante enso ed etoja yere hunsam amaya tefo enso ewo jumadeno so eno anya sengetua na odi atoja se believe pa se Blasters ebetimi ashe mogos ewo wake up wa etoja Asante Thomas.
1: Mm-hmm. We'll understand how to get the best out of each other, you know. I think that's something that takes time and takes consistency with, you know, understanding and playing with each other. So I feel like it's getting better, you know, of not quite in the last camp, but in previous camps we've had games where, you know, I think one of the last qualifiers we won 4-0 or something. Mm-hmm. So we know how to score goals, and it's also a confidence that everyone does score a lot in their careers. Mm-hmm. And we just now want to bring it together. But I think it's improving. The way we train, even this week, you know, I'm learning how to get the best out of Fatal. I'm learning, yeah, when Antoine comes or when Jordan or whoever, the whole team, we want to help each other be successful. Mm-hmm. And I think that will be how we can do it, by, you know, if everyone looks to how to get the best from each other, then everyone else will look how to get the best from us. Mm-hmm. And we can all become a strong unit. But I believe that we'll score a lot of goals and we'll do it.
0: Hunty Enom Aya Insima Blasters player Brandon Thomas Asante Ed Etoja Yerahun Sam Amaya Tifa Ens Ewich Madinoso Na Abdo Fatao Shako Ed Etoja. So I will be fighting very hard. Now I will at me make Ghanaians proud. Yentisma Abdo Fatao Shako Ed Etoja.
3: So far so good. The energy and everyone in camp is ready, and the training is going on well, and we are just getting ready. For me personally, I enjoyed the training we are doing so far. I think it's positive because I can see changes, and we're getting fit and getting ready for the game. I feel amazing because you know, it's always a dream come true to be part of a World Cup team, and I'm privileged to be part of the team, and this is the second time, and the first time was experience, and I learned a lot, and I think I'm going to put in a lot to help the team to get to a better position. With the look of the team, I have so much confidence in our team, and the guys, everyone in the team is ready, and the training we are doing is helping.
0: Hunty Enom Aya Insima Abdo Fatao Ishaku Ed Etoja Yerahun Komo Ans Eda Ose Obia Rodi Subatimi Ans A Fighti Na Nema Ans Atimi Aikuma Arama Gana Yerahun Sam Eba Ye Jamu Ed Ama Na Bebjad Asamwajan Ans Aya Team Ambassador Ans Aima Gana Navy Sun Sam Udes at the Blasters Na Utimi Ans LED Emma Jama Equaso, Emma Anyonto Equaso, Emma Camp, and so Edipa. Now, they start over Tina, player Ben, and Wajumanom, Waja Oye, player Ben. Nobody me about this, player radio, or no, and as you see, no, Majumana Mayanom, Ona Oye, you didn't say, ma, or the Etuga.
4: I like the people who are here, but when you can see them from afar, and I can see Brandon and Fatana Wumsa, you know, these two guys, you can see them. You know, I think every camp you have these players that keep the camp going, you know, they put that energy, and then I remember my time, you know, I just try to make it work.
0: Hunty Enom Aya Insima, former Blasters captain, Baby Jet Asamoah-Gyan, Eddie Etoja, Sir Ohunsa Brancha Edin, Ade Abdo Fatao Shako, and Thomas Asante Amon, and Altegisa Jabuna, Amon Ensh Aya, our Blasters Kampua, Ye Jamu Adi Amon, Ewo Jima Denosua, Enom Anya Sengitua, Yanko Tramfe News, Na Yanfa Update, Enfan Tuja, Na Before my corner, ma me fan tuja Sir Thomas Pertene Kesna a Brian Ahwe Sir Ibiam as Ebert me Aikuma na Thomas Pate and so at me around our Canada na Ghana ye game against Panama what me as a kind and a Bane Gusua O Bojma Sir Brian Thomas Pate Ebert me as around our Canada na Ibiam as at me Kuye and no I am Koma from us at the airbar. You're a one sum, my tifo, and so I watch my dinosaur, young quatrafe center. Now, you have for update, and I want to go, me for the Erima Midema Sporting Club, Fuzi Taylor, Diamond Second, Sir Wajonin Croatian club, Dynamo Zagreb, London, and a bon echo Zakan, Arama Dynamo Zagreb, Yeri Etudan, Ans Arama, Bechem United, Gogipa, Janet Votare, Menfon Tuja, Sir Club Southwark, Ans Anya Azu Interest, Na Oko Ethiopia, more clubs Elha. I'm going to ask a branch day and Dennis Votare and I update if you at the airborne Hogwarts United. I'm a captain Osman Safiano Class B and I have a branch now Hansel Folk Kerala United. All plus Omunya and your actual interest. I'm going to Osman Safiano from Hawaii United and Eddie Etoja Daniel Yamon as a winger Ariman Vision FC ne contract and so on a banaviye or call free agent and Eddie Etoja or call Hans of Foka Amo Ataka Steven Apia Asare ne contract with Hustle Folk and so on a banaviye na Diamond Second se bona as ebet me Afri Hustle Folk on free na ibian as at me I come on as a club Zadwan as a Jesibona Oko Tanzania and Ethiopia clubs Epa branch 18 are Steven Apia Asare and on ADA to Jha Yao Amankwa Buffy in a contract and so Anya and our house to phone agent at you say Nyada Subit me I stand there Arama has a club no and on ADA from and so the Ebene Blasters Ebene Free Toronto and I say we free Rhode Island and so Ago Toronto, Nebia, and so to my camp. I see now Franco Daro, the general, and so the room, and Crofon Crusoe. Now more update, and so on your room at the Amo Yabazia.
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14: All right, here Mati for Chimati for Kwaban from Ra and that's so 101.5 and Russell say Kwaman on him. Na and the pioneer Kwaman on him, Eddie Bedan Yenetifwa, 18 and the pay away in Jumadi KC Sushan and Swam, says Kani says you El Shalabi Petri School, one Abbey Jumadi and Eddie Atum Samson, Bright of Bright Babrin Saloon, Timaya Martin Luther Levels Man, one of LKT Samson of Commander Haruna, Tiago, Richard, one of Minabi Jumadi and Eddie Atum Felix, a Okada Rider, one of Minabi Jumadi and Eddie Atum, na Master, your good Master Taylor. Our left and right, Nana Teki Panyi Fi, our Japek room, one of Nina, eight to me, I teach Madin and Anopana Pacho, gives a hood eight to me, eight to the our wet kappa, Yanfa and one self and to the Enfamay at Tifo, Group B, when you say, oh my, I have friends, Sakata, one Esher Ekabako, Switzerland Esher Ekabako, and a Nano City Day, Nabe Pacho, Group C, so game back eight to me, eight to Idra, I have my, I have friends, Brazil, one of any Morocco and Dibueni, Shannon Suma, we say, given Equarian, you know, not acquire 1-1 drawn game, Me Pacho, Venice. Junior Ebugu, Samson Abrante of Sabiri, Abrante of Ebugu Ewo, Namepacho. Group C, no, me pacho game back with eto Edra Ekahono, say Enna Etie, Haiti and Shebi, Scotland Eche Ekabako, surprisingly, Group D, Austria, and Australia, one Eche Teki, Ebom Ekamino, Emma Teki Mino, one Antumi Anti, Group E, me pacho Germany Eche 7, Edanra, or my Ives Korakau, one Eti Ekanubako, National Swimming, says I game no mono, Abrantia, your friend, say Imecha, Nico Skrutabek, Kai Havet, Ebu Tugus, Jama. Musiara Brown and Dennis Udef one Ebos are 7 goals now. Abrantia, your friends, Comenicia Abrant Enya 1 goal. Edema Koreka Umaina, Yeris Ansen Etu Idra, Nepachonis Edanra Ivory Coast, the Elephants of Ivory Coast, Mepacho, one of Edda AA 33 of the FIFA ranking, Ecuador, Edda 23, Nemo Ahmad Diaro Gono, Etumi Ebwan. Ivory Coast. Emma won it to be any game, no 1-0. Number patch Edandra, the game of entertainment, the game of goals, massa. Edandra na game F Papa. We share no we yati. No we share no we yati. Any some get wa Netherlands and Japan. Me patch game air this equate 2-2. A branch for the Veil Van Dijk Ebogo on the 50th minute. On the 57th minute, a branch of the Aya Nakamura. A branch Ebeteka. Aya Crescencio Samavel. Ebe Bogo on the 64th minute. Daichi Kamada on 88th minute. No, Utumi Ebeteka. Edema on my Aya friends in Japan. As I say, Etuja. Now, you patch your Edane. Games now, Etuja and Aumachino. Say, Enetie. On my. My friends are Sweden, one Eshe Ekama Kumaku Enum, Tunisia, one Antumi Aomati Ekanubako, I branch your friends Aye Ayari, I branch Ebu 2 goals on the 7th and 96th minute. Mepacho Alex Zander Ishak, I branch Victor Jokares, and Savik, one Ebu 5 goals, I branch of the Aye Rakik, I branch Enya Consolation Bako, Edema Oman Aye friends Tunisia, Nobepacho, Winnie Mr. Sezeno. Uko PMU, El Group H, game Beto Janum, Spain, 4 o'clock, 1 hour Capo Verde, you better me add a live commentary, add to me add a Brian at tier 4, Saudi Arabia, 10 o'clock, 1 hour Uruguay, me patcho 7 o'clock, no, Belgium and Egypt, Saki, you better me add to Eja, Yare Sansan Epa, Name Pacho, Yen Twasso, Nayen Kodinkomo, Ewa and Sam Baku, enemy, enemy, and Sam, Name Pacho, Winnie say game, Etoja, Nanu Setidi, between all my eye, your friend is Air Brazil, any Morocco no after the game papa your friend say Don Caro Ancelotti Brazil phone a carbono omo lambastenom one each remua sabi papa na 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friend say Jao Pedro enka abrantia no obetumi ashe goals ni bi ewo ho na eda na no no Brantia after the game Obia Ebony Dino Ayub Bwadi. Ayub Bwadi, the 18-year-old international. I will see a kadima on my eye friend say Morocco Massa Abrantia Nimbopo or your combination of Abrantia your friend say AS Steve Gerrard. Postcodes Iniesta, Luka Modric, and Abrantia, your friends are Frank James Lampard. Hey, Abrantia to Boston Medfield. Now, no game our boy, you know, after 45 minutes, no, Papa, your friends are Don Carlo Ancelotti, and Sasakas Meromo and Fenfrimua, and Sean, my friends are Brazil, almost able to be Ayashi. Now, after the game, Brazil and legends, no, Womu a trouble, a coach, no, Womu a trouble players, no, now Abrantia, your friends are Ego Tiago, almost your Munia Sim Bia Ekaterano, now Abrantia, your friends are. 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Twasso, Nayakodinkomo, Massa, World Cup Num and Yomapa Ecoso, and Yoma F. Ecoso, William Say Emano, Edan Ra, Papa Efresa, Aya. Ronald Koeman or the what in summer to try I just say all supporters now or move to be bus stadium number so after the game and upon HM1 or you disappoint no I for guess Mexico for guess Japan for guess now Japan for guess you know one more Eddie different style pa and a danra or stadium what Eddie Beche game no Emma new man to be called suye Eddie Emma or more me pacho Yan Twasso na Yan Kodin Komo and some food from Udia me pacho Yanko PMU, our my IFS Portugal, one of my catchy Portugal president, Papan Atumi Abamade, I raise band, Eddie Abre players, Nina, I watch them one, Sarah's band, 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Edaso, 101.5, and the underpay, and we in Duma de Kessi, so, eti on my IFS Brazil. No One Portugal, one out to me. I ready. Wouldn't say one game, no, ever to me. So, Nyamebua, and that's Wednesday. A dear Ghana Bebo game, no, Sadina, or my affairs of Portugal, one ever game. Now, branches of Vitia, and a Cuban Yabisano, said Nano, Namon in the beach, and I just say, Mojimoni Ewho, now a branch and I, your friend, say Cristiano Ronaldo dos Santos, Savero, she Arosavi Lapogi, a branch, etim Aron, who won a hoodie, and Osmasa, a branch, and Nyoma, a one honum, a trainer Odino. And yeah, there's so be Jedi say Abrantian ever 41 years. Yeah, this answer by ye Jamon area military for 18 that's so 101.5 and underpay away in Juma de Kesi so the patroyan twaso and several from now to be France CDP am I at TFO when you say Edanra Abrantia your friend is a Ama Diallo or to me MNG 5 tackles completed or to me a to me a game Adam on my your friend is a Cote d'Ivoire when it's Obama on the 56th minute. I brought it able to me at team players or ball to me tia ball so bakumi and son not just say or yell Lego vest will be banner born and namely to see I branted Edanra 56 minutes Obama no or to ever make it 5 tackles are so far no I had the highest in the World Cup I had to about to see ya a be to me and see that I brought it to ever ball go now when you say brand here your friend is a young Jomendi I brand here no and it to me a man of the match award I was one man yeah let us ever ye jamun and I made a tier for Edanra interviews after interviews and I brand here no a while or corner pa 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

0: papa your friend is Gerard Pique Bernabeu what the air to Ija now reserves and I didn't say much to Ija said moment with papa your friend is Thomas to hear no massa a excited and different level only young reality my young friends here
1: okay and theory see na and then Monday the best morning show and so in your room at me at the amount. 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
1: 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Maruko team.
0: Oh masa.
1: Oma have jumpa. Maruko be have jumpa. Maruko for am waiting to watch. Still a mo team.
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1: it enough unity
0: bibia ke ka
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0: yes
1: taka senegal ne saka be six countries won. Okay. Garabese.
0: Yes.
1: Na kamubi. Na bia ka pa. Na so just plan on command won.
0: Oh yeah,
1: Kukurela.
0: Kukurela.
1: Eh, we say shock pa.
0: Yeah.
1: Because move there na say once me myself.
0: Sure.
1: Two manager and the fire.
0: Eh, we can less than 48 hours.
1: We can temper and
0: less than 48 hours.
1: Timuruna Ayasan inspire.
0: Oh.
1: When you kunati.
0: Yes.
1: Denzel don't flourish.
0: Yes.
1: Wanya Bernardo Silva won.
0: Bernardo
1: Silva. And Wanya Kukurela.
0: Yeah.
1: Nothing say one play was gone. Nti was high pa.
0: Why are you?
1: Nti. So it's open me for that.
0: Open me for that.
1: Nti. Was a Benya Enzwana say. Tin say player goes war. Okay, Nti. We are here my 4 by this year. Chamantia.
0: Miti.
1: Then are we.
0: Oh, and Yamia.
1: Oh, she video phone.
0: That be so nice. I know.
1: Point yet.
0: Well, she. Anyamio. We see. Enti mi ya phone vovro.
1: Sa.
0: Aye.
1: Okay.
0: Mi ya phone vovro.
1: Enti 4 p.m. Spain. Enke vet. Comment reba. Enti ana one inchia. One umbisha blaji na. Just be a camp. Enti yes we che. Enti blaji reba one na yaba 4.
0: Yes. Abe commentary. Yes. Yaba 4.
1: Yes.
0: Yaba 4. Yaba 4 ni upon 6.
1: Sa.
0: Enti blaji reba one na upon 4.
1: Upon 3.
0: Abe upon 3 rada.
1: Na new sabah.
0: Abe upon 3 na new sabah.
1: Na yaba 3:30.
0: Na yaba 3:30.
1: Abe discussing kakra.
0: Yes.
1: Be a camp.
0: Yes.
1: Fantastic. Yes. Okay. Now starting say as one is mobile.
0: Yes,
1: Okay. Nti. Maybe back come up. Maybe find panty. I'm for sponsor pa anti.
0: Oh sure.
1: Who person was so sponsor? Yes. Who sponsor na biya kapa? Comment reno.
0: Yes.
1: Who sponsor na ya bodoro remo nema? Kunya ewo edema. But ma bana abo deuro no.
0: Yes.
1: Na onso apa akrama. Na biya kapa. Ine ebo yon.
0: Frama nye.
1: Sanetie.
0: Frama nye.
1: Nya better kura almighty identity bende for good and country
0: yes
1: ya be kama ya be fine na okay anti yako na mwanu so enso atwaso edemo yesia for na yefa commentary enfa emma spain ene kevede.

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2: 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That's it, bro.

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1: He is number one stage.
2: Very many in your form. I want it that form. Now it's been show a busia. Meet your bro.
3: Thank you. The fatu. 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Why?
2: Yo, Matia.
3: I just go. I said, oh, wife, add me chum, poor bisan. A year pass away. Was any one a show, Branasley? And the woman with demon new kind. I'm a mammy, my brother, by Bassa. 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
3: 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Suma Rural Bank. 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
0: 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These materials were reportedly sold to a local resident known as Kojo. That's what more turned their mobi FN Kojo. Assistance to the vigilance and swift intervention of community members, this questionable transaction was halted. The contractor was compelled to refund Kojo's money and is now reportedly exploring alternative means of transporting the blocks to the new project site at the Kofinti Shield.
1: Yeah.
0: If true, this development represents a serious affront to the dignity, trust, and intelligence of the people of Kofinti Shield. Frey, a wake-up call, or say a wake-up call, propaganda versus reality. Honorable MC, let this serve as a reminder that propaganda may win political battles, but reality untimely reveals the truth. Leadership is built on integrity, accountability, transparency, and honesty. No municipality can be governed successfully on a foundation of misinformation, broken promises, and public relations exercise detached from reality on the grounds. The contract between the public claims surrounding this project and the current state of the abandoned site at Kofiti Akron raises serious questions that demand answers. Conclusion, no conclusion and recommendation. As a member of the New Patriotic Party communication team member, it pains me to witness a situation that has the potential to damage both public confidence and the reputation of the NDC government. I respectfully urge the municipal assembly to engage the contractor immediately in the transparent and diplomatic manner to exploit every possible avenue for ensuring the completion of the Kofiti Akron KG Block and Teacher Bungalow project at its original location. Failure to address this matter adequately will leave a lasting stain on your leadership. The image of the municipal assembly and the government commitment to equitable development, or say the people of Kofiti Akron deserve better, whatever. We need the NHS Yes, yeah, I am.
1: Bro, for what kind of tinting and tears, you mean in tears, you tears, you mean tears, what the mamma say. Say, I contact and say, get funnel, say, dear Ben, fine. The main issue is na and yet the right place in the coffee room say the bank.
0: Guided by an uncle so
1: by no more yaba. Nay, somebody cook of finty shell.
0: Coffee shell. Oh, no, my dear, but
1: Information about one who say yeho and also mother Banamasana as a so many more every hack.
0: That's it. Very good.
1: Now, in this case, no more and send me a nubisa, yamame, seta watara. If T say,
0: should I have a friend? Yen yen putipru. Na kofa asem bia ba
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1: FM kwa ko hande site e de ama eye nananom no na wo mo ahwen krata mu ahu se sa project we no e get fun project ya o mo locate o mo kita document a e kire se e ba ja mindset ampa ampa
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1: na as engineer wo ha no
0: e wo se unya specification no no hu se se ne yesi no say ni ebeye no blog no kra na ya dis medicine ebeye we no ni lent no san money nyina that is the specification
1: project bi ebe ko so wo mansin no mu bia
0: e wo se wo ye no
1: se wo ye no
0: di gasan go je contract eye you do call contract eye form no now him no hu say we kra ye sisi kase ni eden ekum
1: contract san no what I say into your hand this is the question maybe sir and a two
0: the omo ye
1: go so tama wo mo e
2: need us 101.5 FM
1: omo I lay foundation
0: say ni den go si ako o be ken o say ni dey o ye na
1: djuma because
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0: kwako mfo so aban di next time be nyesa bi project ba ban hwhwim say ye pra kwaje credit no
1: e mo wa
0: me ka say dey I kwako hu dey team one me person free france no because we na kwaye
1: na say
0: a bit
1: mama
0: ka say
1: we dey
0: ma mien kese
1: mama ka say
0: ma mien kese bien ke tv
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0: o da bi dey
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1: bu no bu no kesi ta mo bu no kesi o be wo ma mo
0: kesi o be wo and to the bu no kakra but then I want am
1: fine into the issue ni say
0: yeah
1: sadie na asi fine ya jatu asi sam fun so we nyina no make say honorable assembly member wo ho
0: wa mo MC
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1: ni na wo assembly
0: 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Ono suso anya vigilant.
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1: 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Yeah, mama MC said na no a eye regional minister ba ye. Sa project no yoko inspect edikan ho.
0: Ni si MC suno so anhwe.
1: Ah na oklemi kan ho se common fan a ye dia ba. Ah ye di AC school dan e wo
0: ma. Ko ndie na enya common wan ye ye get fun no na.
1: O chire mu no.
0: Ka no kai.
1: O chire mu no so what ya say. Sa na o ka di kan ho se ni nyina ka ho bia. Eye school wo mo eye wo project wo ye den
0: wo mo
1: AC
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1: wa capture so wa capture
0: mi mo koyem project na se bibisa ho na ankobamu
1: ankobamu a
0: but I think say assembly ni beye wo mo the common fund beye
1: the question na me be say na be bisa say so tama ta project we start here no MPP for so be claim me say MP wo be
0: kai no ayi ne kan ayi 80 kan ma ho na no jan na jan wo ha jan fre chacha krama o disbanke sa dia ni se de eti kan
1: eto mp adent na mpp for so let the member one member of eye as mp
0: 20 ma ye 80 so e ka se oko claim sa dia
1: e so ko claim se eye kene kwajo da ma project
0: na
1: oye so both two people are mulidi e german sat one so that project na omo eye no it tells us they don't know anything about it Enti free na koso omukasa e behwe omuyi. MP MP or MP for German South, MC for German South. Any project bi a for now mo de beba no, ye behwe fi mu ye. Ye mfa se mo kasa in a political game. Because how dey we are akoso no, e ye very dishonest to the people.
0: Ko nananom kra be basa. Nananom be basa. Nana nana kasa kama pao se abani ba boa be pa.
1: What you say? Wo kan ya kan ya twa twa bo MPP for kra.
0: O se be boa be ba, se be o se MPP boa be ba. But this dey ba boa e pa.
1: So what you say? Until now. MPP for mu ko claim this project. Kwa mu nso mu nim say enye mu project a, mu nim ho hwe. And then this is what be claim. Why mu nim say sa project no kura no the proper document e wo ho kura no I think say na nkita mo
0: Covinti shell
1: Covinti shell project ah ye ni say project we e MPP
0: a wo ye wo twa ba kakra ye ye akwan ho asem so so ye wura political coffee so de release bi ababa no ye be fe no but enye ne na ebre no ye be fe ne kina wa twa letter koma MC
1: ma mainland sa project na ka Covinti akuro ho no
0: yeah
1: either say MP be kwa ko continue or
0: assembly ba ko be
1: because obi atwe mi project no the man ho e ma ba kwa ho
0: so MC be
1: e ti sisi ya no is a done deal to a MP or NC say
0: or MC we ni the MC be ne de me jide wa obeye wo nye problem go aye problem there but obeye go ba bi o mo aye duru no a say blog no kra mo mo antonka o mo se o mo to ama ma bi o
1: mo to papa kwadwo o mo to ama papa
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1: weekend political coffee am say over the weekends me gini so o German sat so
0: o
1: German sat there
0: oh school but o tie ya no pay
1: the information ni mana ka chere ni say drip machine start here juma
0: okay okay
1: kwan say kurum ma I start here juma
0: o
1: twa kwan na so
0: very well
1: and tv I hope him say
0: e be call the other alias ni nyina so so
1: nyina nyam fie kwan no
0: na say say minim say sika ba na because o mo chere say sika ni an assembly na nkasa na peska o dey
1: e nyanya sources no na I was trying to ask a Malik
0: say o dey abisayi say Malik dey any coordinator
1: Malik na dey information ba out nti me find out free on the site aha even kura me say ko hu no wo eh MP desk nti wuti mu say authentic
0: aha o say otwa dey me kura manya video bi ana tola kura e den eh kase ma mi MC ya den ayari say dey omo ne bumping bi nemo o se mu kutal ketwa
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0: yeah
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1: yeah
0: a man for bedwin say is because of that in there oye
1: oh yeah
0: it means say or ten free ho na o si adan kru nkwan na aka no so dia ah mari beji pa bo na baso but this time there why are there there but me hada mo na baso bibiri because ana timamfo bibiri na so so adene yo
1: the tension tone so
0: that's it
1: and
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1: 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I tell you no make sense as can you. 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
0: nko ba nka press conference onu ni otiwe na ayifo kanisen no prison service we ya ba be fa.

0: in that form. Now, on share near my because of late, Nancy, my or man for canon. I don't mean Muna Bamuso. Mindy sends to the Buna.
1: Oh, I only friends appear in Finity.
0: Anna, too. I'm not sure. And I'm going to push this agenda. Why don't you take it out? And you be back a person or Mugina. If Francis appeared any free more, and you know, qua, even cry the mammy fancy her. Yes, I have
1: you. I said, oh, you're fancy. But I see Quaku, you better say, oh, now for Yedia Queen. I grab a word here.
2: Major's whole buckle.
1: When you say Campino Moco. He was a former assembly member. There is a party that we should build. And he said, yeah, co-elections are. There will be a mechanism. I say, yeah, careful. Go after the elections, no. And only here. Before elections, no.
2: When you get the power, now the ultimate one, no. When ya, etre say, wabregu.
1: Yes.
2: Wabregu. So me dey my advice to all the candidates are more kono. And I say, mama yem fan to wasye. Mama yem ma transparency nyadeni. Emra.

0: That's it.
1: That's it.
0: And by informa, Sebu Kafrachu, why to say, we am a busiani, we am a winti, ne buama, ne mabusiani, mumna, abomines, ani, a mamma. Okay, I don't need this, so we are. So, and Susan Sono, then a bad day, a beba. For all you know, at the chair, you got to 2028 abatui, Sebu Kafrachu, near party ba. But as I say, as I say, the mainfunding called that. Ballot paper so say me call MP and say be a me call presidential in the and crofoa omu becon as I say omu conducti omu ye said the beya internally no BBC ya omu ankasa between INA a solve problem no. But so far no mahu se German South kuyi kakra ye yana sa ebe fan sa because but be fee be any wa sebi uka frate. Ubinyan to say to and you know I mean sadi yes ya conduct ye home so far be see sa electoral area elections we know media me who say a ye ala de media a futu a media man say ye moye home modern say sanity ebeba system no na at the end of the day no yenya party a ye be building to get the power that we want 2028.
1: Valo medasi yebaba na yebidi fie nkomo we die eya futu an paminka wo se Doma Teachers Cooperative Credit Union for e de eya sikapudu na ema oso kojibi na wo mo kire se wo mo eya normal savings 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
2: I think say from next week gunyin ina ye be start I election
1: okay
2: ewo okay actually men jada any specific but within this month no
1: mobile
2: election ewo
1: branch level
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1: is it not because of say any election ya na this the time abana abamuno uka bibia ko meka say mukram ka o just 1 year there o just 1.5 years but obetwa maybe 2 years 2.5 years 3 years kono unzi say 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
1: yes covid 19 no
2: yes electricity ye enjoy
1: yeah, na
2: but in every government you know you will post a fenice difficulties ewom
1: yeah
2: and I want enjoyment bi so e be dey e be enjoy ewom going forward no nipa bia ni wa expect say aban niam a oyi e be dubab na off flop it
1: o na dey because of flop ya nyina na ya
2: yes ya nyina na ya flop it Tristan say you rise it petra in fact me
1: aban mpa nfo kra nto bi
2: yes
1: omo no di coupons
2: I am turn me ho be di Tristan say me tena program a ye be to price
1: no price no
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3: and that's all 101.5 FM
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0: you know it is not our priority yes it is not our priority
1: national and I said municipal
0: both municipal and national nyina no enye
1: priority Ghana e ba ye no ya ma specifics say ye mfa wonkoyi we ye mfa wonkoyi we nti
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0: 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It's a serious matter. As I say, ye dwene ho yi. 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Na ai ye fans ye to no so ye jeje ne han kakran kakran so. Country eno so ye ye ne dey.
1: Eno so ye say and say that nkwan mu bia.
0: Nti eno nti amenka kire o say we have not prioritized it. Nti eni yakoma so say
1: ye beye.
0: Say wo yakoma so dia then we should factor ye say say ye budget bia ye no. As I say ye di shim. Na ye hwe say akwan no ene di dwadifo be freeze zero kwan se krom ni ada tuna no nyina ye den aba krom na omo beton a ya di omo tax na tax no aye den aboa na wahu Ghana di enti a people refuse to pay tax no ase na mechre wo no you pay tax but mfaso de a ese se unya every tax no so no unya den unya
1: enti onu omo nya adwen se ye kasa dream machine se dan ne fans
0: me I don't
1: think because omo se ukọ ayikwan so
0: why would you appoint a CEO for the drip machine na wo be ka kire me say wo ye budget no wa allocate any fund for the drip machine to operate it is a shame. If it is true, it is a shame.
1: So, but regional minister Ankasa ne ba be kan
0: say it's a shame.
1: The machine ne fans. Should we
0: understand this? But what? DNT I say it me tisa asem we ase. Because yet ha say ye wura Don Dramani Mahama fu say drip machine no enye adia ehia Ghana for a. Where would you appoint CEO?
1: Because so, I'm political coup if the release via ba or just say a very disheartened said your work no call here ya kwanya hudu ya but kwa a year can say is me ma a can simple kwam se kru kwanzu same so much as ya or more
0: question me be san say your friend is CEO na ye no no Vanderpoel right or no
1: yeah Vanderpoel
0: yeah nti or no no ne emphasis e was on a day. Ata si unim sika oje. Unim sika oje.
1: Eh asemo.
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1: Wo wan say the okay is true say other district ni bi wo ha, omo yusu ni kakra. And na say me ye inquiries from the MC, but wo hwe district na omo ye na, bi di say techiman. 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
0: na I am one with a sicker woman here. Because Kasua, ye produce with German South.
1: Was that this year? So Kasua is also a headam. Oh, my man didn't need to catch you soon. A Kasu dinner.
0: Drip machine, a Duma last year. A Duma way. What is it? Conte, my point in a say. Say, if it is true, say, minister, no, asema or can say.
1: Yeah, about a
0: fine year budget and
1: one fire assembly,
0: one fire drip machine and Kahua.
1: He said it.
0: Na mechre se nyamienim yewura John Dramani aban afeli Ghana for
1: because that is what he said no osan kan se sisia na omoye ho hyehye ne mra osi drip machine kura no mo firiye
0: no
1: omo ba na omo aba betua enti ni nyina wo de hawa ja omo
0: women's banga
3: yeah
0: reality yetimi ye budget 850 million Ghana cedis at the tour meboa
1: yeah
0: for that bank. What is say yakosi yakoje land ba bi say yakosi women's bank or
1: no
0: What is say ye bibi wo?
1: Me da se akra otimis ni kra bro so kra.
0: Na mo ka tell me say ye drip machine no. Ye yi CEO, ye tua ne ka, ye yi drip coordinators regional district. Na sa program na nka saka sano. Ye man any
1: Me da se that's it. Apizo. 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
2: Me da se. Mencha wati fo.
1: Wati fo da se.
2: You see drip machine one. It's one of the headica e wo jama in South High.
1: Wow.
2: 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Me kunkrun se me na me ku tale so. 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
1: yeah
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1: o mo ka se tia
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1: but send na o mo ka tia so master
2: enya mai ene send na ya kan on oh na o scar any dey nko ba bia
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2: o ye miss say breben ena honorable Tola AS that demonstration
1: so, yeah, on the yeah, back yeah, for. Yeah, yeah, yeah.
2: And I was saying, yeah,
1: yeah. Say, me person who said, oh, oh, oh, free wa, ada ili ya susu wa mbetu wa su.
2: Ma, me kai say, one of your sister station.
1: Mm.
2: O kan say, one, si kasem na huwe din kakra.
1: No, ni diye say, regional minister akwa wa beka, say,
2: yes. Two, na ye nya operator obe pretty machine ni dia ye dey, e dia ma ye. 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But right now, God being so good. Nipa na minim se ba nya no a. 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I am not here to talk against and say to talk for say ochina right from come say kurun kwanso. But I know it to be say ye dey say na Roman
1: for five. That the problem I owo one year the operator.
2: Operator.
1: And a two eye
2: the last player. Interview I on one of your sister station German radio can say operator. And it's a way difficult. You see, say yet your coins in area. Yeah, my miss at our tala for better. Eh, never better.
1: That's it. A man for
2: grand. Yes, me, never better me.
1: Yeah.
2: Say yet to way and car. A banner the BBB will not come say yea and neck pines or neck pines or. And the yea and the sun and can ya drip ya. And car, yea, my miss at our tala, and how on the same with your minds out her. And come in so me how on the same. Say, come at trying the country
1: pass. 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
1: Okay Ajerek ni o kan ni o se ojitum
4: I wish our municipal chief executive were
1: on this dream machine no
4: yeah. But they na make kan say say if indeed abain no allocate fund for it a disgrace for us.
1: Yeah, oh, that is what the regional minister said. The
4: big project too. Sarkas ni sisi wono ye kana bo chere wa
1: ekwa nimu yes any dey
4: attach importance to it. We should value it. Say a value as the important year e be boy
1: as yeah that that's it term na ama ya moka hu
4: ama ya moka hu because at the end of the day you use taxpayers money
1: yeah and give it in there e be
4: for bi sadie na ba bi bua and give it in there yard for
1: that's it
4: in say bua is there a ban na wa ba no e o hwe se o be o de sika be ba wa na I mean wa ye ni
1: yes
4: as so a omo mbisa the previous government you know how they started it una
1: so omo ne de omo twa sika ba
4: yes enye bo ne se
1: na na omo de e ye ho adwuma
4: kunti enye bo ne se o stay in ha wu
1: yeah
4: se bi se tena wu ni ha na se me me be take over na se bibi ni amefro se kunti we na wo ye ne sen na wo ye ne sen.
1: Yeah.
4: It doesn't take away anything from me. Mm-hmm. At the end of the day, you know, say me to me, hey, you papa. So whatever means that I will go through, say, maybe ma, me to me, I perform it very well. You know? I think say,
0: as I say me ye. The me ye best rabbi no say yes reno. Enye ye mame. Ya maame no se me gidi pa se se de
1: premium
0: bas ya tawatara
1: ti sika wo ha
0: se sika wo ha obeye
1: adwuma
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1: di onbeka e no de ye adwuma
0: di onbeka no e na minu an kan no e to da some of the decisions no bi wo ha wo di mu se wo take ya you don't have the means to do it.
1: Yeah.
0: What you are saying?
1: Yeah.
0: But a buy no mum say 1 year sadi and what we're feeling gonna fall.
1: But I say very well and pay you madam was papa political coffee and pay what you say ne or the release via ba or say men can was some coffee make a was and kakra but or china mum ni bedi hunko more proper. And they say yeah ye kase susuno. 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
0: say eh mra
1: na anu ya yes nanu ya yade untumi ko court say tell July ya set a date to for ruling me boy
0: that's it ya kan wie
1: ya kan wie ya
0: wie
1: say court say court si odi for nti onko demo a obi ay okay amanyo na ye tetere me I always stand by the truth what you say
0: yeah
1: me metna studio ha as MPP communicator and rubbish ABA attorney general name you know because what attorney general have I don't have it
0: yes
1: the entire prosecutor yura chamauntu me I don't know but chamauntu me kwa na oyey politician ya prosecuting we gana hana
2: and it so 101.5 FM
1: say yema omunjeje sika no omoba no what did they do nipa na omu wokota yedu omu akwa kwa jina mrano ya na yebo omu kwa yedu omu asema ga abain ayan tuasoo ya omu baye no juma ben omu bedie first of all attorney general edi kwa ye se case no a ewo hono biti se koko board ye uraisi yui yes omu ni interest biya umu until they discontinue the case.
0: He even said that say mobile somebody the same thing. They walk out to Nina mobile file say.
1: So what is the locus? One of the work can say and no say MPP Bapa Wano. Those you trust when they came, no, they have done worse. What is the guarantee say MPP Bar or be discontinue cases are a no? But the LC actually will say any NDC. Ah, or you bet who say, or I mean, corruption, Ebatano, near Dibiano, will go scot free. Because the Uncamini Mana say, Attorney General Bayi, Kadia is Oyene say, or to a case, no so, no odia semono. If indeed they are not guilty they will go scot free. Why would you discontinue the case? What you say? Me dear member can say at a Kennedy assembly a mungu because some of the people no say when you free political party no chain of Krebia Zimunu cana oka. But to be honest with you, Babia was young woman drew Ananka Ope president cry day Abidi Obeya Fried Berano Sebu Kafrache San Zemui. Emuha, every new horse over cancer. MPP should not come near to power. They don't deserve to come near to power because Omuba cases are NDC for no Yeno. Omube discontinue.
0: Because commentaries be Brinana Mama from Sir Noli Prosecutor can say you have no interest, sir, play baggage in your kind name of Brino. Or say what read the commentaries are Muma na Chiriwa. Mobabi mwa
1: country
0: ni mani nyabe
1: we ye journalist obeka ya NDC ba power nsema MPP for
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1: woni aye den kokot na ye kan hwase no if you don't know let me tell you we are talking about how you handle them the bare conditions that you are giving to them as a punishment obi a onye guilty you no court of competent jurisdiction and are finding guilty but you find your way to punish the person by giving them a huge bail conditions
2: Even their own ministers are saying it. Because they know. So when they continue doing that, one day, it will
3: happen. And he just saw 101.5 FM.
2: So he stood up and says, bad conditions should not be a punishment.
0: I'll call 1 minute.
2: For somebody, Sabio Kafate, Udinagina Emrano. What you say? So no MPP nowhere have challenged any court and now say bia ye challenge your friend is saying attorney general say ma onfa obi nya dey enko court. No attorney general obaye na dey ba kupa na oyene say ogina media na odi asem he want to
0: opesa impression be say the panaye impression say
2: and the MPP for na be wey sika normal yesem how many of them.
3: And he just saw 101.5 FM.
2: What you say? And you know, Atta Kennedy should speak to those issues. And yeah, Abaya Obana Opo 2028, you know, MPP Baba. Because for you know, Bibi Achre say, Abanwe Afeli. Bibi Adia dances Abanwe Afeli. Then some are okay. And one day, now you say, Ato is forcing on the patrol. Neboa. You take Bazro, the Angaza Ato is forcing.
0: Yeah.
2: I tell you, say, hey, Abanwe, say, one here, you be the worst government ever in the Fourth Republic. Because you look at ye Akuyafo, Bibia Basa, yet we are see, hey, say, oh, provision store. Now, say, oh, provision store, no, you deem it, say, be up, say, what it's in near mass, what for be a or teho. Don't you take a stock before say what in your man so?
0: Yeah.
2: You take a stock and say what in your man so. What is so no real, you know? Wouldn't him say nipa na what you want one advantage to steal from it? And I'm a boy. And now, I'm a boy. And now, I'm a boy for a brain. What you say? Oh, but it was so. Boy, now, oh, but it cocoa prices. No. One to me and take stock and we say, cocoa crack for no at the cocoa do you say? A good. And it's a sad dia, sa koko no matono, mon hote, mamon to koko no biu, na min chia we no ka, na de beba chinino, ya teso, nti eno ebestateho, winim, ndise o teso no, sebema to koko anase min to bi kwenguwa, da o teso na de chin yeno, meti mia koto koko fufro, aname boa, at a lower price, uba.
3: And it does
2: so the highest price are ever honor. When a man will be
0: born,
2: wisdom.
0: So you are saying, sir, at a Kennedy name, some of the buyer. No,
2: there are pressing issues that you should speak to it.
0: Not this very well.
2: No way, yeah.
0: CP, Abizu,
4: see,
0: Pumboko,
4: dear. Yeah,
0: you are at a Kennedy say. O yam pipi ni mapa ono kra presidential ayi wa kwa kwajina bia wanya ne ade wa ye panyini bebere wan pipi wa kese ohwe ono na yam pipi na ani kwanse omoba power mu bi ko omoba ni ma bebere ho ofise aban ya shaase a omoba sa kwa kwa shaase fufura emwa
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4: okay
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0: eh obi ya obi bana osinua wediam zro. We problem. Politics is about understanding.
4: Me that say Atta Kennedy.
0: Yeah.
4: Eh, why? Atta Kennedy is former aspirant NPP flag bearer. And enye me one was say. Me bra penin Eric. Ebe kase ne kasa. So be di behind this MPP ni behind wa Atta Kennedy asem. Obe transfer ya on rubbish. Obe rubbish. I didn't say obe rubbish. Okay. Say, yeah, papa, yeah, former deputy secretary. NDC, yeah, reject me. O can send BMP before Gina so. Oh, you know, correct. Oni ni oka pa. But you see, these people are yenebe, yebu mani yeke. eye behode o ye oni behode a enye be bia me ka kire o se se woni MPP ni wa ho to koto pin we a be ka kire se pin we enye he to twene bia nga no na ye ngo but the moment you be free pen no ho pe no no aba be fa pen no na ka kire se pen eye na wo se bi o se bi se bi mbledu esa manu hisumina so woni nyanza ndi a wanye den wanfa pen no. 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And in opposition, bin mamamu papa papa papa papa. 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But the
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4: Ye papa inom still na be cassette ya. 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
4: Zemana okakafa. 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And you need the another holding responsible. But say, abronya dear, a bounce back to NDC member. And as a gun and ya. Ye ni ho kwan sey ka ho asem. How are we handle case? Ye papa abronya kura case no. Na no ada ye ka sey onfa ne passport mla lo onfa ne passport onfa ma no. Even sey course ka tro sey for passport ba no onfa ma. Na mra wo ho be be di wa. How are we handling cases? Minya. Na he see sey en sey ye papa no onim nsem a wo ka. Sey onim a. Na sey me de ba bia me ka sey NDC aban.
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4: But ye miss I won't say almost majority of Ghanaians are enjoying this government. Almost 38% Sebi. Becca say abandon your fee. Ye miss I won't say send yin tia papa at a Kennedy. Ojina so can be say baby fire be two inflation say na the inflation baby do say ye can want him to see. Ya bana ya Ghana dollar to city. And a CD to dollar, not a sign. Ojinez is here, no catch there and say, you can't say, Ato is forcing. Still, Ato is forcing. Onima, Ato is forcing. You could jam my answer. Petro Dizella, Yatu Nina, no, a banner fat no one say, yes, me, minim timamu fobre, minim timamu for how, and dear man, your man's hand and consolo. God will this CIA, a banner cross and barbet, Dizel, so I'm an about 13 CDs. 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
4: Wakwa, nasema, ni yao nesese. We all know the reality on this ground. 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Ana presidential amnesty. Yeah. 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
0: Wende se wo constitution.
4: Ewo hoda da.
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4: Usi, binu ma nabe wuma, bayeno, wama
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4: Eni
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4: Abe, aba ne na be ye. Asa asa no bantim banka am prosecute be. Abe ne na be ye.
2: God they respect the court process.
4: And if the court process is the law, the law is a law. Send ye na ye maame. Said nam, otuk ifele se ifele se. Ifele bi former AG. Tokono. Na oka no, the law is the law. And if sesa pardon na ye de ma obi na mo nse me wo ho a aban ne ka se na se court no me nka se aban po court no ka se they don't have any interest in that issues you know the law is the law
2: ne court
4: na e law
2: court has
4: na se e law
0: se age na de ko e se
4: to for no ntimi ntwa so age age ye
0: hwan no na ye
4: state court
2: ne
4: age ye hwan age ye hwan age ye hwan na ye hu se
2: attorney general
4: na no se mfie nwotwe Semfie nwotwe
0: aban lawyer no no ntise yes. Aban mu bibia on na hwaji oka se bi di se court ansema modia court nyina so no gina oka se
2: on ni
0: judicial
2: the judicial is different
4: the there for the judicial too is it not in the
0: oh yeah aban ni na lawyer
4: on na need judicial service before appointment
2: what appointment
0: so no a lawyer
4: yes
0: so no a MP
2: if you are lawyer you are not part
0: of the
4: lawyer
0: you want to only say
4: the abanua bedie bagin ni say betting by prosecute but the mra be adwuma no mfie nwotwe no na de ne na be ye he yet ye papa opuni asem na yesa
0: after 2017
4: 18 wana e ba ye taking over from 16 to 2024 no now what are they doing you are here telling me say they respect the laws what do you mean by here
2: actually they respect court process
4: and the law nano ana e law no ne e da so e law na se benim a ne aban we e ye no bebe kapo na tia chele papa se ne be wo position benim amamu no
0: yamba
4: tena amamu no
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2: 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What ya say?
0: Okay.
2: Going forward, no, asema atakeni dikaye, no, ena ye kase, enimi na so. Ababie, sebi sebi, nyan sebi anye dey, enimi. For you to say, say, because abaino teso no, or prosecute amamfu unti no, when power changes, they will discontinue cases, ehe dey, ewo court in inti no, they should not come to power. Kaswa ni impossible ka frate adiwe ababe ne wo nyansa bia ni because amanyo semo no go beyond that, it goes beyond that. Amamen kanjo, if you don't know kwa kwia for worry enye say yati koko so wet market o. I will not come and sit here and say say pay akwia for 6000 muna mu dwa moni mu ebe ka se mbeti o maka 6000. I don't care ba meme de meme tena ha nka say muntu o maka 6000. But even the little that you're giving them, are you able to pay them? You cannot pay them. What you say? Enne, who di koko ko you catch a horse is here, yeah. Papa, why we obey girl away?
0: Koko, say your cruise, you be your water.
2: No, na yete gan hai country. Mm-hmm. I this ya buying kwa so pe. Enna ebeba say uwo koko. Na ube ko catch one over catch or say ya took ya cruise koko. I am telling you honestly. Ask everybody. 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Ya tu koko ma. 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
2: Na kuto koko obi a. China endi si beba. Say we have bioko no, no they are about 900.
0: But I say, what I'm for, my father say,
2: so my bino, move fairly.
0: Once I say, young cancer, a year disaster, and I say,
2: what
0: a year disaster, wet market,
2: poor management.
0: My wet market, you know, so what you
2: know,
0: 9,041.
2: The Dabena yet is starting cancer, bro. From.
0: Oh, where, but
2: no, wet market,
0: this is the first time
2: Dabena is starting cancer. Yeah, can Russia, Ukraine war, no. Yeah, we are done the money, Mahase. Free Hako, Ukraine, no. Quite tenting.
0: But I say,
2: ah, Tony, Nabraba Semino.
0: That's it.
2: To find your way to power.
0: That's it. Way payback. Akra, 1 minute. Now, you're quite a friend from home, right? Rabat, you're quite a friend from home.
4: Let's start the baby on the way this year. Russia, Ukraine war. Russia Ukraine war. And so a human as a Russia Ukraine war in the
0: war. Oh, but say Swatikra.
4: Swatikra.
0: Mezas Bian.
4: Mezas Bian. Yeah,
0: but.
4: Yeah, what is he say? We talk for one and talk for the war.
0: Oh, Ukraine, EDSA,
4: and Iran and Asifono.
0: And also,
4: Mezas. Yeah, this government have all the ways with our workaholic finance minister. I'm a minor. Yes, so Mwejo. Me say from this system going, you know, your petrol echo down. Hey, say go check it. Go check it. Go check it. Say I buy same people are buying any elsewhere. Ngabeka today say you top petrol one. This friends say 1 liter. You turn buy 30 cedis. Now be by a man, say a barbarous in the year. But catching, say, Yen Tony, 30 cities. You see, these people, you were in power for 8 good years. Ghana, Mumbai, mistressless, recklessless spending, and an amoy and Wagana. Mumbai, Messi, be up a Wagana, Nina Ghana for enjoy Ghana, a mumu, come on. You were here telling us, say, eh, Kuku, NSA, and Kuku, NSA. Ghana for. 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
3: Come on,
1: you good day. Would you know
3: what he wanted to cry?
1: Said to him, too.
3: Now, people, you have to get to the other. Come and love the nobody. You want to be not done yet? But yeah, I know you can guess. No, no, but over a couple of times, I'm going to be a leader.
1: Hmm.
3: Well, no, no, no, no, no, no, no, no, no, no, no, no, no, no, no, no, no, no, no, no, I'm not going to be able to do it. Na me se se onye mi so be ya abanji ba onye ogungun da beti ma ogun kama na na je se o kan je beti ni ma so nje ni bo de o mo be se ndi si o mo bo be so be se ni so o mo bua
1: mm
3: da se
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3: good morning
1: enti o
3: to jam
1: jam to enti
3: mm kon ke ni be chan ma che ti fo
4: I can't see a man. And this corona, Obuto, our my cloud, Robert, our Wadini, resources, question, I crabba, say, one of Rama, Amanomia, Yen Tumbo, no one's on the channel, and then I'm going to cut what you can. Oh, which one is over yet?
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1: I'll be
4: before,
1: but I said,
4: so I say, I can go. Who was Wakra? Oh. Where the enemy if you ho Miss Akra go away. Oh, good morning.
6: Good morning.
1: Yinti Wakra.
6: Atamfu yinya me kasa fi famani.
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6: Michiao, ajumadina hoye. 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What can people in one not? And the band so that's a more can be out should be a mass. Make sure I'm at our car and pen man move. That drip machine, no. Ah, you pump that smell to go. Now I'm an old man. Now make proud for that so make you
1: I am also yet you. Oh
6: my no at you Baba Nabanga Okwasama, the Yasem Bianga won. Me can't tell others in Ukraine. 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
1: good morning.
2: Good morning, boss.
1: Pacho, why are you?
2: Pacho, you're in your trouble.
1: Give it to you, pay.
2: I'm in China. I'm not a person. I'm not a person. I'm not a person. I'm not a person. I'm not a person. I'm not a person. I'm we talk and over you say police station for no do ha you may be so because so cut up ma ni papa for papa for belewa say what was for work pano then kan go point ka ho and I'm chain coming chama go 52 chama papa chama we no have but train ni ndio wa obetin dia go point na then che uma na assignment ni na boss ma me come a sense so I say that be a made mechanic machine no has sense na and yami I don't know if you can and the ever can say omunyenye no muy no e be from ba be so muy omunkoye that should work be about no see kwan so e be different ho no na omunye kwan ye na yenye a ma for ya ma ye benefit and ye ye so a ye so ya na e be kan chi e be sre operator ne say when you can come out, they say 1 month, one of the you should be able to come across. I can say, be a good how about 1 week and why any Viana or 2 days now? And I say, and I say, I'm in cheer.
1: Very well.
2: How much am I to him?
1: That's it. Very well, Miss Medas, who are good man with you know it?
3: Contrary, Michia,
1: oh, him, you need to come out, Papa Mary.
3: Good.
1: You say, I saw drip on air, Juma.
3: Oh, very, very fantastic work. clearly.
1: Yeah.
3: Contrary me that I am a permit also. Now, Machia, please, oh, the Papa, you are fantastic. You are doing very well. Machia, let's get our character. I'm not such a good deal back. Okay. Now, Machia, oh, the money for an abo. I'm a disappear. What are
1: you? Oh, him,
3: Mamma, Siata, I need a log word. You must
1: yeah.
3: A drobby anchor then.
1: Yeah.
3: And PP up and bunny zip. Mammy Obama.
1: Oh, him,
3: dear Mitchell, and I said, and I was yet a thousand to do mamma, maybe I could cross and network. Any clinic, a school, a guy. Very, very brutal. Now I'm people in it to say, what are you saying that this morning, my friend? Don't talk. Because more I'm people for the end, I'm only asking the actor. What are you?
1: Why, ma?
3: Yet, again, I'm people for so more, you are funny, and now they more respect, me more homework.
1: Okay.
3: Do it very well to me, sir. Try the whole Ghana, panning the young people for the year. She said, I'm busy, bye bye. And the region, Pia, my sister, is a good social media and a TikTok. And to me, this is a member of the year, the year, family, our family. You see? And to one, sir, and you were new, what a classroom, what a customer, a back here, BP, my son, what are you saying that? By the way, Samia, who could have said, Nipa, who the Tadia, who the Boka, now they are now here, Jimmy's work. Only sour research and uncle. No, what have you? Pokoya, no, Piaka. No, I'm people swapra cash and Yamia, your propaganda. Abandon Chia. Yeah, Yanni Piaka. What say you, death, oh, my friend? and don't talk to anything about that.
1: Very
3: the American said,
1: "That's all you matter."
3: Only Jack come here and get you. Now, yeah, Abane by any American said, "Yeah, Abane." Yeah, yeah. Tomorrow, we'll be on what on. And yeah, pressure. Yeah, to never set traffic light. No.
4: Ghana for you trade a petrol dollar and a cuckoo at the apologies. The name when on this is a common fight, Sanyaman and Sanya politics, because Sanyaman and no one went through. If you end this for no more to an arm, why will you? You have to petrol, so you have to dollars and everything. May catch us, I do you want to know what? I said, so we need to have been I am not a Sadiana or me. That's my nature, what you say. The Sanyaman, you know, Baba Chia Mosodia. Man, a contract and send a man or send a change of government by and this change of government to happen as a banner all to us. Anka, say, if you send a man with scan, a man to scan the echo anymore. The papa will be the new one, ball upon Ababa Yodia Mora. Hey, almost yes, you can't know politics. You are an IMP and some truth and you hear it. One of you never look at the city. And then,
1: yeah,
4: that's the student making
1: But I say, Akra, very well. Money and trust on your queen in Brennity. All right, good morning. Do you know what? Hello?
5: Hello, sir.
1: Yentio, what am I for?
5: Where are you?
1: Yes, I'm for.
5: I'm for university.
1: I'm here. I'm here.
5: Where are you? I'm here. I'm here. I'm here. I'm here. I'm here. I'm here. 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
1: inya kana sisi ba mwenzia this week you next week you next week also eba form that
5: affair. I'm on air buffon. Who's the buffon who goes for animal, yet you think I'm on the same kind of buffon? And before I'm on the buffon, or I say, come on, go and get up. I didn't know what to do. One was nobody I can see. It's a two-man form. We say, Dana Manomati, Dana Nomayano, I too. And now we have the girl, Dana, the social media say, and it's a way I can. I'm a person who's an Roman. But I'm going to say, yeah, you're good. Yeah, who's a damn sad high? Yahoo, I sent you. much of us to judge you are the young of Prano.
1: Very well, money and fast.
5: This is some for you. The Ghana for you, we are from a moon free Ghana system. I may be a way of your woman. Someone would tell you now the man of my woman so much to move. Who about the business? Who yes, who yes, have you a woman of Guantanamo Baba?
1: Why? Inti utawu na 89 suntuasu.
6: Yo, kunje bidaze. 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
1: Hello. Okay, my main fat last call and you can scan to line I drop it better than Susanti and phone senior uncle. Oh,
7: hello.
1: Honorable Feka.
7: Hey, Kunzi.
1: Wabri, my name is no.
7: Mamma,
1: I don't know why you say busy. Say crab, you should not so then. Did you hear when your media jana Very well, men so made a CP na yen fa last call an yenko. Akra?
8: Yeah, papa.
1: We didn't know what he knew too. 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Ma mo friend messes munyana ma gifty, yem fonya last colony uncle, ma.
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1: Very well. Agra, 1 minute.
11: Medase Kronti. Yeah, can I say MPP are buying ever tonight could also for 8 years no. Ghana for a hunu at the papa of a yoye.
12: Yes.
11: Yeah, free education or the buy Ghana for a hunu ye. And this is a 24 hour economy academic as anyas an et yet. Policies are hodwa MPP are buying at the buy no omuhunye. Nezi training allowance I restore omuhunye. Aduane ane ye demand nursing training for omuhunye. And this is a 1 hot meal. Aye de mo no. In the Ghana for asuansu aswansa. The yin me say 2028. Ode the empire me bomma bene say benti mi benyi flat bearer. And only here. They should focus on that.
12: Say
11: Kronte me de manunsi no. Mamentia mi kun for. Na me electoral area police station executives.
12: Yeah.
11: Me da omwase papa papa papa papa pa. Ye de nyame suru nyame e da omwase. 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Still they have confidence in me. Goes about to de oko pa na se nipa 14 koto. 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I mean. 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
4: Awa.
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1: Iu.
4: Unim drobo court.
1: Yes.
4: Na electoral commission for so.
1: Na locate wa.
4: Eho. Ena. Yankee phones. Clinic and technology.
2: Owo.
4: Mobile phone type. 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Bia ope.
2: Techno.
4: iPhone.
2: Infinite.
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2: Afei.
4: Say ye unlocking.
2: Decoding.
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4: iCloud remover.
2: Otene
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2: One more screen.
4: Touch replacement.
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4: Computer repairs.
2: And accessories.
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4: say screen,
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2: complete charging system,
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2: protector,
4: phone cover,
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2: music box,
4: memory card,
2: chargers,
4: cordless mouse,
2: keyboard,
4: pen drive,
2: a wholesale,
4: any retail,
2: say siyansu.
4: How are you doing, mama?
2: How the coffee?
1: Who's cargo phone, so?
4: Yankee phones, say a SIM card,
2: and a mobile money registration,
4: mobile money transfer,
2: or betting a tech.
4: How are you doing? Wow,
2: what meet you answer the man?
1: And that driver's
4: seat. What been drop? Opposite Electoral Commission Office in a pay.
2: Drobo heya.
4: So for a sensor,
2: where you're ordering services.
4: And a house to house.
2: For 020-7422-823.
4: And a
2: 024-878-8878.
4: And a 024-3281-995.
2: Yankee Phones.
4: Clinic and Technology.
1: Yankee Phones. 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
1: God is God Enterprise. Never for you. Now, of fair to send you in your good don't fair you. A young passier, Cassa, dear Nibu of four, Nanibu of four. God is God Enterprise. And I'm my own difference, you know. And you're my papa, Nanibu of four. Minima Matunina. The Pinua Metofi. God is God Enterprise. Me Flaskin Television. Me TV. Me Ayo. Me Computer. Standing Fan. TV Stand. Center Table. Material Wardrobe. Dressing Mirror. A fake fridge, you know. A tabletop. And I say, a deep freezer, the size, and then the brand nina no. Ewo God is God Enterprise. Se say a rubba, se wope air conditioner, at your bow hall, and I say, a bedroom, and our office baby. Tuning in a free God is God Enterprise. Me stabilizer, and what I'm told, a chair, me room perfectly, the curtains, the carpets, me roofers, amplifiers, chess, a DNA here, more when your office chairs, office table, ya yanny kama, fe fe fe. One says, se say no, se rama for demo, center table, no, a wucha, a needs. CCTV national. And see a camera. I feel your bed light to hold. God is God Enterprise, dear. Or no energy, a brochure, and then crime. I do German sun and important. So open shoe stand, war clock, war mount, DSTV, and I feel multi TV decoders. They say God is God, and your promotion. And it's in your manner. Yeah, TTC say, who? Nancy, let me pay Fiji at all. Me share that for a club. Every service and the prices. No, I'm in charge. You say, me bad God is God, or maybe sign a price. No, oh, yeah, them feeling as sweet. I feel fun. Electrical iron, washing machines, dryers. Ah, saloon for money, Juma. And then money, dear, me cast me boss at the ever change. She say, God is God, it's your free, baby. Or no, God is God, any commercial bank owns it will be him. And it's a fine equipment channel. Ewa trouble, Jawa, Nana P Enterprise in Chemo. Yen if at any boss here, shake a fast food, wah, any ewo. And I feel anes, Kasipa, Ewa, Japek room, Wabra, water, Sumerula bank. Now we call Japek room, no, won't send if I. Yen Pesvi, I saw down the DNA share. And Yema, Obercostle, where Biniwa, by a branch, ya, Ewa Japek room, Ubenyan in Yenabi Ewa. Aye promotion guy, so we a Kunku rider, and I say, Obia over so customers, and about God is God Enterprise. Say Japek room, Dieno. The other place we are so done in DNA, Ewa Kwano, and I say, Dio and Happy Enterprise in Jewon. Baby Bia didn't be could be a Kunku rider, oh, actually, and it's Yaman for a more chichiri bench, ye. So, we are order, and I say, Uyan Chimua, 0543-640-939. God is God Enterprise, any man, a papa, Nanso, yeah, I think this

0: Yay, and then you watch him a foot to because I call Adam for Poco Stone and then wash a womb pine as so from say Nasa Sajit Nancy dear and crying away no crying a man, no money in your cry. Now, so if he damn me castle call Adam for Poco Stone, dear Unquan Swanny. 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
2: 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and next in our Drobo Sample Road, to be a K of War, Washing Bay, and a business center, and honor. I've been going over in station, Baseball Enterprise, K of War, or Mama Yisikaye, Washing Bay near. Said Juno be crown away in a new home that he has over Paki Kano, who be beer, who be jaw, can be a settled jar and a son or second walk, who be unfauci. For Conchefono, K of one M well was 0243505781 and as 0206802232. K of one, Bisbo Washing Bay, K of one, Bisbo Enterprise. Finishing, okay, finishing, no dino, say a house and a plumbing, honey, my dear. 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

0: 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Le Benz Pub is the new location in town.
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0: Ajuania a Le Benz Pub. Such a beautiful environment. Spacious, serene. And your new pub upper German South. Precisely Japan Room. Now upe baby over someone who war. And now say all kinds of celebration. And your Le Benz Pub and the boss war. 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Boys, boys, and the girls. Then a place to be. Hey, Le Benz Pub. Your tour in Sabiabi. Alcohol, non-alcoholic. Both local and foreign. At low price. Nasa a kebab on Sudia. 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A confirmana. Gizasiana. Sausageana. And now punchy. Only problem. A juma you for yourself. Our Le Benz Pub. When you meet say. Now, one moon to cheer. Ha ha. Le Benz Pub. Her pins. Meat plants. Nasa a do occasional. A one will be adding any tree. If it's a wedding. And you papa jiguwa suma ankasa. Kisha Le Benz Pub. A wood chapel club. What a west kwa so. Old commercial bank wana. Mitre police for fear. A what and over only Le Benz Pub. Le Benz Pub. A wedding. Le Benz Pub. Safe and socialize.
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Monday, June 15, 2026. Makumako, just like a song, but up do back at home. 37 minutes past the hour 11. Monday, a fresh day of the week.

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Mama, come on, call you and watch him. Part 2106.3. Cofra print to break us a border bar. 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Mature allergy. Allergy, I watch Chapel Grove. Fire station. The Edatum Life Bar. Dumb life, a fire station, it's a winner. So, what do you know? Mokana, Mwamo, Mokana, Mr. Awa, the Mwamo crab, and he said, yeah, and I doesn't get well. And just fire station. Charles Samoa Giant, oh no, Nafi, Najee, Najee, Najee, Najee, Najee, Najee, Najee, Najee, Najee, Najee, Najee, Najee, Najee, Najee, Najee, Najee, Najee, Najee, Najee, Najee, Najee, Glasses, dear Master Jones aluminum glasses. We are a call. Window glasses, door glasses, sieve glasses, showcase. Ark and so ho. What's with the navy? Opposite glasses, the cruising MOA. Let me answer, friend Master Jones. Or by your Adama Kampa. Sign a children encouragement. I want to put me at the bar. Master Jones, watch her at my car park. Watch me and then inside of my car. I want to watch a book room. Suma Raban Kilimited. Double Chrome Echo Drobo. Suma Raban Kilimited. 0247 834396. What me I didn't come a car Doma area teacher cooperative credit union the biya me ka se krabo won sama fa bisi krabo won sama fa bi koto no amo ye pa a sims that won know what me anya bi yeah 1212b Sadia Masa, Cobusia war. Busan was no cry, I say. Cassamania, if I find a Ghana, Cassuba, one bag, Cassamania, one bag, no corner, 2000, Cabo Capa, and this Cabon Sima for the Cusivu, to my ear teachers. Quite a Bosian Simono, Ketiman Polybe. 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

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Ope Elmo. 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Tino Delicia. Perfume Right. Sunshine Umbrella. In our car, we're going to make a beat. Cook and Joy. In our air, we're going to make a beat. We're going to make a beat. We're going to make a beat. Sunflower, Fire Tall, Haya. In our car, we're going to make a beat. Dress and Ope. Soft Drink. In our belly, we're going to Fanta, Don Simon. Fruit, Tully, Calipo. It's an apple. Energy Drink. Say Rush, Storm, Blue Jet, Five Star, Team Tomato, Key Vositor, I had a pass, oh, Trophy Defender, Seminar Hodo, and so on. I'm not quite winning more. You pass, but you walk on ya, but me, I go to Cotton and now for the P, but me as Aquatoma Kumako. Da kudu juma kapa chabe krom tank ase bi sister ajara atom nemono ope ana ziga enterprise as a wo 0248 46695 bani kuma kapa.

Bomb herba mission on. 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Staging a dining room. 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But a prince in the puffy, I would drop Doctor Tre, Diabo Drastor, trouble me station, the plus ever. I was a trouble up to now. Come with Sabbath Macabi, Obahanama, the Elfibia, 249-11137924 and in Comacapa. 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Wardrobe. 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

influence phone. Yeah, yeah. iPhone stick in the phone. Yeah, be our iron tell how. 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Battery. Yeah, be on our show. Yeah. Wardrobe. If I don't want to pay. 0245 451 84. Not money come a car park.

And so, my bread, 106.3.

I'm not to my bishia. Somebody was here running can we pa now on to the name and far and from among who buy copies of China, Western and Asia. Your quadrum, I go for news, Araba.

0: abisine including even this case na case management any criminal procedure mbe bia but senior court who say e be ma fair trial nti we report to case management from civil jurisdiction into criminal jurisdiction so sir na e ka say notice of withdrawal of legal services in fact recent time Mrs. Gertrude Tokonu versus attorney general court was say want to be representing the client in the court to say improper and incompetent. So we better let it now. So we are going to be from court to a compass by way of motion.
1: Lawyer Andy Apia Kubi no no in artist who are some two gas abus many me a quantum prince. What require I'm to tam now so send you Tibiano, Wabasha will see Wabasan swap him, you as I want wap him. Now, quite what quantum cheating wap him, the more train it would as work a legal jurisprudence. Hey, where your court to profo jurisprudence. And what the other two gentlemen, Michael, what hey, my two baby in a dinner near these MNG, my two agaba. Na yare enti jurisprudence na yajremu eba ya ne saya enam tu ntwa panyini na asem yebo tugu yeyi
2: sene tie no eba de sara na ma enam so ma deputy state attorney Dr. Jesus and then Charles Sai sorry ejja chese me se mo di tu ja se wa file motion no omo nyin tu we chese office e kempo omo file motion on notice saying ka obe withdraw from the case in court. The key and another accused person who need to ask them, it is a very important doesn't come a several accused person of sick or pursuing the mercy of
1: sin.
2: Then you let that court to anyone, a chess accused person called him or she. I've been assigned to get to say, the court to know our person on the assembly court to grant and then jurisdiction of the court to the chess. Charles Samuel Impuno is also a criminal matter. A lot of objection as arguments was a notice on motion and that area appear could be present or you know who so it appear could be so and the lady by saying no change more no more here our court. Now and then you know no court HS also let you have no so my best demon to us I know. I'm going to say, about it to be an almost can say, sir, some boy, a case in idea, say, July 3rd, another July 3rd, 2026. And on there, at the bus, we decided to see. And now, if we are not here, you said, okay, you are. If you want to get a car, we are not here, sir. And yes, I'm a kid, they move, no more, Moses, you say.
1: And yes,
2: I was in a menu of our court, which you, Nakanomuni, Miss Andy, and others, so now we don't per se, court to know a year away, say. Oyi ni won afi eye case ni mo da interestingly na so no the argument ya on them ba court no ana ka opese oyi ni mo free mo me ana ye titi no red o tuno de bibi asa we see wo ho ha say o ale do of ba ya so ne sa de mari mari de bi e si wo me so se e bi ana tbi bi sa one of the counsels eye lawyer o hejan e sa de na sa se no o ya titi red o so na or the argument yet to be on one country. And I was saying, okay, say, I'm going to fulfill you and ask, and I'll call you home. And then by this idea, and you said, I could see that.
1: Yo, my two, you know what I say, name for we see Michael, what you, my two, baby. And I, of course, who court, I don't want some appear in the queer. I didn't answer.
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1: The information about her resignation, is it something that can be kept a secret? Nothing, there's no harm. She's a Ghanaian, she has a right to resign anytime. There's no harm done. Right time now, I don't know, someone but saying the government never announced a Council of State member resignation. It's not Office of Government Communication that has to announce the resignation of a member of Council of State. They have their own administrative setup. You see, that's the public education we must always give. Motion doesn't come to the press. It will go to the chair of the Council of State because they are a constitutional body with its own administrative structure. And the Council of State, after they receive the resignation, that they have to notify the president administrative. I suppose it is done. That is why it is now public matter. We need government communication.
0: Abusiani Samima nwadi tu jase we enyo majuma omo ye na se Council of State member resign omo na omo ba mane de enyo majuma na ye de se ne ye nkwa mpanimfo akwada fa manyosem ho no ye misa wo bi se 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

0: son kra de make kosu apon no doctor kwa bana entwi kuna du ina te so wode nsam atwa wo kiremu se nsam a ekokoso no nyade se ne fata na ne nyina da emu na de suafo ni bi nso akasa
1: or a student of UCC. Ah, or you can say School of Business, Human Resource Management student. Nah, okay. Lady Nidin the Innocentia. Ah, or say, or who say, or Ayensu. Sebe, or COP, you know, or Kran, or Dafo. Or yeah, I ain't roommate, sir, or Kakushubi, or Koya, and one maybe, and you could move body, no, so a beach, ah, no, Daho. Probably not in a partner, a Bia or Hope. And I'm with Jacka Kredda, and if you know, when you move. You see, actually, no, yeah, it's here. No, you need to be interested. If you just say, "Ebi, I'm a far body, no, no, I'm going examination, no, I'm going to the course." And Ebi, I'm also going to be doing, I'm going to sooner, I'm going to national. If I was saying, "Sana, I'm going to be."
2: So, yes, the emblem, aboyomu. Now, so you better say, you said the EP, I'm not going to say, "Ebi, MLK, the above said 10 more for Kana, at least CM for being country the year." And I say, "Emu, I'm saying, bit my share your life vacation." On phone from a web one, but the beard will pull him the ability and the amount.
0: Ani ayo koti ye ye adisuafo bia wo mo e wo kepkosu apo no emu ina te so mo de nsam atwa ne yense juro ni a wade nani adi nsam na chi ayi wade hye ba wo furi amamfo wo furi akwaba
3: wada ku
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3: 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Last week, Saturday, you know, according to Kakrana, you pick a crammer when you answer a machine. You cannot say the most man, you know, the by UCC, the 2 1 or more. You know, or more administration, and what UCC or I want to tell me, say, Menko, or Koyano, Major, Yadio, or Penny, Doctor, Entry, Kabana, which are pronomic, and the Maya, you were children. Now, what campus here? A woman who actually studied yet in my national disciple, or Mugusua, or Musia, dear. 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Johnson to UCC's gate, no, and it's a small one. Pep Johnson, no, FC, or to Elmina, no, when you like to cram Pierce Aquana so. And it's a way you know what you will do, Bonia. We are me and the candle, and I'll do for them the

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You can share for her, and that's what you mean. I decided to. I can't say I'm a companano. It is all companano, let's all go for I'm a dog, or what done for Pianco. You'll be so ready to Bonia. Could it obey to Bonnie? Now back up to Shadia, I decided the idea, a cost of said Musio Madiano. Now, I'm not my way, the young SRC president, and I saw more people to come to Shano. Obia.

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1: everywhere
0: eh na teacher ni wa chere de subject
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1: na any man is always science ni mo mo no ne aspect eh chemistry and physics.
0: And I say, I didn't account what you tell me, teacher knew to me, cheer be to say chemistry, nay, physics, nay, biology, nay, and album, nay, so what, woman. Eighty, no, I saw no buy, and one can see one video, and you be on, and I'm here, or my friend, no.
1: Anyway, and on our way, I said, my sister, as a paper, I will, Molano, because also, if you have a video, no, could you ask, and ask them, Ketua, any amount for a group platform, so. Obi a essay. Na se no, they were born in high school. Oh no, born in secondary school. They were school no. In penny fourth, and then almost some of the committee. I'm on my if you say more fast a seminar so. Now, which are students, no? Or your final year student. See, I'm a new week. I say, I can't prepare me a new punk. I want to try a better thing here. Or also, a complete secondary school. And I say, senior high school. And she, say, CI. My bar school mo has said the menye hu girl no ena teacher ni no so tani asamo na kwai no what if for no bi mo eda so e chro nti menye fa meni embo no ni mo mate say ono de o campus a e ti no 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
4: Now show my bia aye next exporters of food on the dinner. We'll continue to depend so much on the outside market, right? We'll continue to depend so much on importation. So the better the dynamics on the outside market, you know, the better for us. Into say that means it's a good news for everybody. You know, the prices here in Ghana is going to reduce. But of course, the most important thing is what the MPA will try and put their pricing window at. You see, any day, in Tokani, there's a very good news for Ghana. But then, most importantly, you know, the oil prices, you know, is on the international market. What must say? Now, the international market, you know, they can do all that they need to do on the international market. But the IABTIANO, IOHANO, is what MPA decides to state within their pricing windows, almost floor pricing.
3: Near your quarter, your penny, or a gun, and whatever you want, what the new moon's energy effect. Your friend, or Donat, Masha, Enna, Asama, or Penny Kazem, Garba Badi, number two, Montana, a hair, who's so what they are to Ghana, and they are more so Penny Farouk. Our hobby and Sabakan and Neja, Amanonesa was the moon, so you're not to chunk on to a penny fight near Pimupum, Neja, and to chunk on Moyanko and Maguire.
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5: 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This is the BSC, they could see you. It is all that cratana, cuckoo board, a troyana, and cuckoo board, a tro cratan, say, ABY, cuckoo board, a 64 kilograms gross weight, 64 kilograms gross weight, a 2,587 Ghana cedis.
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0: Ensroja Adura and you know Numero Uno She She
1: Welcome in it.
0: I'm a budget band say on the one you will make remiss on my
1: on the tree.
0: It's your bad idea to me. I got what I say. It's your budget band officially. Where are contact here?
1: It's your opening or travel ready.
0: And I have from next week. And I have a crowd.
1: Not
0: yet. Yeah, okay. So, when you say, walk up, no, Yadika said, you made you know, idea, air cost. And then you should go. Sahudua EPMO Records and African teams, you know, on the performance, said ya, Isifa Etier, our Jumedi, you know, I say, 2026 FIFA World Cup, no, said Erika Eima Suche, Jumedi Nakasano, El Coso, our Canada, Mexico, and US of A. Na Osha. 12 matches and so far no yet me abo our tournament in emu already no teams ni bi egusu a omo e dom ho di sonko a chese enema e kon ka ye pan so e de ema wom 28 goals 38 goals fache me 38 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

0: student, once you do the two, Rush Energy Drink, Sports Water, Vim Energy Drink, Alive Soap, Sanso and a Sigma Appliances, Fortune Spread, Lawson Heba, and a Focus Technology, Omo, and a Ebua, Emma, Yede, Woke Up Minute, Yede, Eba, Wobra, James, Esiama Mante, Asisena Sunko, Amamese, Producer, Medino, Eddie Cobbistone, Okoman Kra, Bakwa Maka, and Suruja, Edira, and you know, Numero Uno, She.
1: Come here, I was sending him for one thing to come stone in a World Cup minute.
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Anything, a BG collisions. 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
11: black sini nyina we na ye G DJ black to the G my man.
12: Check that out. Bug James, with the one and only.
13: Yeah.
12: Turn up, DJ.
11: Jeez.
12: Your head, turn up.
14: DJ who frees us from all the weight and stress of boredom.
11: The OG among the blacks.
14: One DJ who unites us like birds of prey focused on carrion.
11: The OG among the blacks.
14: A DJ who presents emotional, spiritual, and entertaining phenomena. Take it or leave it, he is the personification of DJ. Ladies and gentlemen, it's the untouchable
11: DJ Black G.
15: 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And fresh Mr. Black Jeep and a walk home. Free
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0: bad. 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
1: Yeah, DJ Black G. What you want to say? Same crime.
0: Shiloh.
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1: Oh boy.

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No me and Sabo, no me and Sabamisovi. Now the news are three, did you bring right after the news are three? Nothing good year move for now, Babbitt. Nothing. Now, yeah, the good year moon, some Eddie Abraham. And their life coming sports for the baby. Shannon's so say, I hire need a so radio. I know about what you personally because of videos you need. Yo, Jabby Crew. In the German South Municipality. Hope she told my hand is palace. I'm Samuel Kwababi. Before this, we had a nice one from that Sibrah of a German. We're so called Daikai. We used to say, brah, brah, brah, brah. I don't have a handkerchief from Nana Finn. There's a music flowing at the background here. It's in the draft and in TV and Vambra. It's in the baby. Yes, it's a Mika Kram. Due to the live commentary, that'll be heard right here on the station of Onidas Radio. From 4 o'clock, Eddie Connor. And the live commentary, baby.

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For Zika Control. Nanya interest. Hope you're busy as well as I'm on. And Rich. Cotoshes, I want that officially boom content for so be a bank in the Bayabia. Also, be a was from 500 Ghana City, Edicro. That could branch in the B. I will jam us out to her drop precisely. Yanis at the Boa Ventures, the Deep and we have been Kiss FM and so. Or Sampa Quans, the Sanso, a Bay AM, and I do Pokuta.

oh Bobby Pona, what are you talking to me? You're plugging it, you're unplugging. Yeah, this is your demo. Yeah, this is your office. 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A bunny television set, air condition, standing fan, ceiling fan. 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Mattress yana. And now say a bed spread pillow. Me now pay me a furniture. Me pacho fridge yana. Tintin, etitia, I can see it. Near Sunday and buy tres. We be a cool store. God is good enterprise. Mama jab by a catcher. 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

If I chop bear mixing cocoa diani, copy bit of wine, more moye and cocoa. What you need for your chicken, bear mix, umbe didi, umbe fili, umbe tuama, bear mix, no nye bizuo baby abu jama. 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A bomu here bar mix, any, a bomu here bar mix, as we have in the 26th crown with a Belgian trammy and sample ball. Link a crank across any sense, and we are in our seat. And he said, Ube man, our phone, you go in the rear. Oba, sebi, you. Be money, be Joe, who are if he a year, but him feel. Also, bad, we'll be to me, him out to palm or what to what. Now, if you libido, so I think our former. And for who only sebi, Simonia, you did be show. When inche. Menstrual pains at the back. The patrol ya we are who pee. It may decide and your man in the balak of libido. What in cati cockra? Ya baba wa we see swafin and call beji a year. Simodina fee. Oba better than a fed what in cacko. It's all about gundu. We are be wanting me to tin ye. Quite an answer for listening. And I'll cofani in Adia. A bum here bammy. Open in Cassie. When you need to be an obey, mamma, I am ready. On Sanka, I am. A bomb with a bomb is enough. Be more be my be man of one eye kit. Be regaining. Why? Numbi bubobi. Siatica. Oh, all sana. Yari and I yari and now we are wooden my grubby stroke. Did the Kambu bobi na fading? We are in our scene to cry. One Casimir Hunyanka.

Obinya ba mu heba mixere bi ewo eye ma me so aka mi so je pekrom. So ya me ba sentan so je pekrom aya. Dr. Trady Award Rockstar so double mix station so be ka bi wo. Obani da so FM front desk so be ka bi. Little be mo bi ato ai. Aputium double aputium. So be nya bi ewo ho. And I feel for the proms in Zuki's FMHUA. Or Sabaka be a wah, yeah.

mebacho SI Connect se wo bi adwuma wo hia internet services ya mebacho phone chimu ewo ho na fe woni wo munya nhyehye ye ye ba be connect internet ne dia ma awo no ankasa ankasa ye connect mu wiya nya fe na okoto di tadia ba be guso obi bia anytime.

yeah, when you try we need radio, when you try be being copy we are saying internet na. Let's connect. If you're much your kind, would you need that sweet for me to much your kind? I tell house. What's your mobile phone be up here? What answer be can be? Say yes, Samsung, I tell Nokia. LG now, pen. Mobile phone be a was as is so called I tell house now, sank a be. Maybe an umbrella for a dream on the abandoned aluminum catcher. Mobile phones in so boy for Yena say $10 for a more reflective. The more who say yes, dollar new anti 20 at mobile phones in so. Mobile phones in Wakadi be a hands free headset now, battery now, and I say charger now. A ITEL house, we ITEL house, a war a trouble. If I'd for one who penny your bench, shake fast food. If I chose diner, a Japia enterprise, you will be a cheaper and I'll be a ITEL house. I mean, check you, my and your. Mexica Adam MOI. We are soon a young prepare. Life is not a race. Americana, yeah, Connor, yeah, Shas, yeah, will be the American.

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So what's your now the woman on Sabeka? Right. 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Meanwhile, so call these winning so much driving. 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

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Better you much a man. And one do baby mu yam panny. Better than I'm one in panny be a Barima Bama Enterprise. He was a gang, Kameta Zigaga. More di wema, unye be a de mawumuano. He was a son soon to ascend a me. Sit down, I'm an dear morning baby, the moon in our tongue. Who's especially one with a poultry farmers? 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Me ni Mr. Legacy Gini o chuma si jankura ya frame ya kwasi chuma ya kope ame nchia Mr. Owuba awie nsome chia upa me ni mse one oyere na umamuti ye na me ni mse muhoye pa na kuponti ya sidi ya ye nsue huye na me nchia ekuya ekuya mepache uti emi ya pan frame right uo buobu no Chow no mammy. Aye. My Jay, that's a magi wa. Damia quite on our own. The Bobun for you now, the rate at which a Bobun for you when it has swept him on. Would you want to ask it? Uncle Ponchum, why? This year, I didn't need jam or Bobun Bia. May it did that to your man. Mitch Yamunina, Bobun for my sorry, I agree. I believe so, we are proud. Pension Pellery Cast, and Pension Pellery Cast is a diner. Was you know, you'll be able to wire mouth. Now, what do I is Papa wire mouth? Not a better the amount. Uncle for problem beer, and now Diana Eshishia, and then near my uncle ye, a wafia, fear who drum. I would a patch of a wire side wire dime. And the man of Kofasa near man, and a 2 year old Krofobu, a comedy brain to an electrician. Why, but also electrician. I mean, who by a comedy dinner? And he said, oh, yeah, do for the pedia. My own young to go, Kofa will be a said, be warning him, dear fire electricity. Oh, but why I would die my wife? Sabi Sabi, you're saying a what to a good than 2 months. I saw a couple of money when you're a brigu, ube brigu. Danny Babashi, my brother, what bring you now? You're quiet. Me patchopi, French Pellery Cast, beat me. Our yaw dynamo. We saw no energy commission for money to me, craters. 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Connoisseur, you're a dump room. 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
1: The number we should come on AB and I'm a referee number 0246 255 650 Na Afidi That would drop what? Oh. 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Oh, and offer me personal at 0538 256 777.

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BG Collections, right? Omo ewe ni daso FM asia ya. Omo ne tong eye empabuwa pa aye slippers quality leather. Na say issue eye quality leather. 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BG Collection. Uko party, uko engagement, uko aye from. Na say uko aye. Uye empabuwa be mo anansi aye fe, yeah. I was all bright. Oh, I'm found a baby of fever. I was so Nancy F. Because you'll be a wish yarn, a debia. Anytime you're on a bitch, you'll be a bomb pudding pubia. You'll be a decamery or Nancy. So some babble about by you. Over fresh your bow cram and about friend, and nobody can hear Nancy. Nancy F. I'm for when you win your fee. Over morning, I didn't come. My own you, and you'll call BG Collection. 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

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There were tissues in Ketwada Kessie. And there were paper cups. Disposable cups. Me pacho mo amu ton sa. Mo amu ton drinks. Disposable cups. No bo nye din. I will see cut there for enterprise. There were disposable spoon. And there were a fork. And so there were disposable plates. And a bowls. I had the baby wedding engagement outdoor paper bags ankasa. We say Obi a waba waji waba engagement idea. I don't think so. Obi to me. I didn't do a national in some. It was all the package demand. Now they share bagging. Now you want paper bag and the boy need. The name of the boss you know. Because he cut there for enterprise. What the more to for rubber bags, polythene. And after pull up, say who don't you know? Never chop. Is the card there for enterprise? Eliamano Dawson. Anything packageable.

moa mo ye fried rice no mo so for money sure mo ton jollof for monty monty so ye de bia no de be good plate so so package no ye ne kama why ne de wa die bi fried package ne fe ne branding brando ho aduane ne kra nye that the rate at which obe branding ne packaging bi obe ya no le pani di asim sika de forecast engagement when you na one wire at least

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1: Maria. 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
0: Only birthday,
1: yes. I've celebrated the biggest life.
0: I didn't want to.
1: Reason for birthday, no. It was an all night program. Sorry. 80. A ball 12. Now you read 13th, no. Now, yeah, that's one pie boom.
0: Then it was Uber the net. Was it on the 12th or 13th?
1: 13th. Thursday, no. Thursday, no, I did. Friday na diyeche, Saturday no, 13th no, na all night program.
0: Nti no, then the money all night in India na ze.
1: All night no, wako nyamie ni ma that moment, wako bomb baye. Nti at that day is where a sign special day at the mawo no. Whatever you communicate to God,
0: I am.
1: I was say a rule.
0: Nah, over Bafrao. Over Bafrao.
1: Over Freddy.
0: No, we did today.
1: Oh, yeah, we didn't. Oh, yeah. Say, Unima, I have been a Serafina Bacan.
0: No, I'm saying.
1: Honest of Freddy.
0: Seven. Wow. Okay, so yes, 16. Oh, mommy, you beat mommy back.
1: I remember 2 and 5.
0: Wow.
1: Yes.
0: Wow.
1: Yes.
0: Hey, now, and can if I born in Nipa, what can we be with you?
1: I'm
0: going
1: to buy them.
0: So,
1: Obey them, say. Because, me and Sano. Bako, Bako, Kuni.
0: Wait, madam, Kunjavan.
1: Oh, Dabby.
0: When you 19, then you're
1: Serafina, dear.
0: Not the Ogo canon, sir.
1: Oh, no, so see, I feel of a pump. I feel of a pony.
0: Cadets upon my fan hooker.
1: Sir,
0: aye.
1: Oh,
0: Abby, I'm a fan hooker,
1: sir.
0: And my booby at two. That's right. Yeah, Christmas do sorry. Sports for number. And for name for?
1: Me bacho a Capo Verde.
0: Ah, okay, Cape Verde. Go for now, mutiny, baby.
1: That's right.
0: How many for?
1: One of them elbow. Spin.
0: Spin.
1: Yes.
0: Okay. Okay, then me will spin.
1: Okay.
0: Me will spin. This time around, you know, yeah, the emotions in the castle. Oh, mafia, me, I'm some mafia. Then an anonymous support to a Mexico. I the chase me a South Korean. Me didn't buy a Kim me win.
1: Kim
0: me win. Yes. Go South Africa, own permassum, I'm some perwassum. Yes, if you do me, I do you. One of the countries here, Africa, or more, young father said, Womo, and you want to fall across.

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0: yes
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1: they will regret
0: actually. Yes they are regretting and indeed they need to regret
1: sure.
0: And we say omo apologize na de me ade ba kwa hamne se obekum na nkrofo kakra bi na eye sade no no because na no a bafana fo ko bo ana me bua na fana na fana na
1: bafana
0: e man na ye na fana na fana
1: bi omo nyina boys no when say bafana in Swahili language no eye the boys yes the boys
0: na the guests no ye na fana na fana
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0: Omo nim say e be do this experiment.
1: Yes. Sa fi bi omo ye.
0: Yes.
1: They been doing it since. Omo aye ache.
0: No mo nim say be.
1: No no but omo nim say na omo targeting so ye. What doing wake up? They say Australia, America, UK, and I'm about starting to be corrected. Omo ina do omo ajim out to omo man for say, "Oh Australia ni o UK ni." Hwe. No one took us over South Africa.
0: Yes.
1: Yeah. Now, Juma Wogan and Ibe was South Africa. No, South African, you're the man, won't
0: you? Yes,
1: I know. Oh, I know too, since foreigners, maybe being new man, the other day. Nana, a new man or more being, you know, see, I'm a pama, mukram, or maba, a Juma no condan or crampo, now be guno. Because you don't have the capital to start it now.
0: And even according to Ghanaian's new probably. South African living have a very poor work attitude.
1: Yes.
0: Very poor.
1: They wouldn't do that. Juma Ghana ni be sora ho machi akwakwa South African no omo no omo no ni majuma mo pe die. Juma mo pe ye pono pono ni. That's what they do. Any robbery, you see, yeah. Or no they like sika
0: quick way to get money.
1: Yes. No mo pe. Society, I will be quiet, sebi, money, romona, or more pekunu, other foreign countries in South Africa will move 60%.
0: Okay,
1: yeah. Strip, yeah, strip, yeah, you see, set things, you know,
0: yeah.
1: Say, your mark with him from Pisica, no, South Africa, it's a common, your mark with him from Pisica. I was a Nazu born somewhere near to the sense, you are Kuhibu, our Bopa, so now we are there, Unyesika. That's what they do there. No, no, Mope, oh. Porn sites, me no more doors. That's what they do. They were Juma will be a gun and Nibaya Zimbabwe, Nibaya Mozambique, and Nibaya. They wouldn't do that. 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
0: 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We see in chain on pet cabbage money and that sauce now. And also, yeah, no way, yes, in chain. No way, you will be on a kama tissues. And you make me know what on the bar. Your pizza box. Now, pizza, where did you be that day?
1: Because here then,
0: pizza.
1: And I'm going to be.
0: Oh, who fears your quampa? Kafra. No, you was your call.
1: Ah, and you made
0: it.
1: No, you was your call, you made
0: it. And you made it. Quite one. David. And then you pizza. And no sister, then you teaser. Pizza, the crowd answer now. We are the member. Order.
1: Hey.
0: Aye, order. Ndiam fane se
1: koko kra
0: ba wo ndiam fane se bia sisi e me ka se ne mem wo di pizza aji se me frɛ eye kiza view fo
1: okay
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1: okay
0: be you first order it because near money ingredients aye de ye no the new ones is see watch bebrebe.
1: Even do you say Ghana?
0: Oh, when you are for cry 150.
1: Ah,
0: when you are for cry 150.
1: Na mbajo would you win your nine?
0: Oh, we your na but ede. Come on, ba. Na zanya ba ku phone edi, ba ku phone out media no e chese o ya du food e, du food e na yo.
1: Ah,
0: the way we say package no, eh come on. Ntanya ba ku phone unti mini pizza. Think a winya Fanta na se cook to ana kese na na odi si ntan. Where are they? They are moving across the phone. They need to be able to move some money. And now, come.
1: And when KFC now?
0: Oh, KFC is war. KFC is there. I don't know. I cook costly. Now I cook over so much. Now there. But most of us are saying pizza.
1: What is the difference between shawarma, KFC, and pizza?
0: Shawarma is there. Shawarma is there. Send a menu. Sit here. The intimini.
1: Oh, Samu.
0: Oh, the pizza there. We meet my daddy.
1: Okay.
0: But shawarma is there, bra. Obefe.
1: Ah,
0: mind the wound to me.
1: Oh, okay. Let me take
0: my money. So, I'm money. I know soon you crying. No, and you crying. I say, Madame for be told be brave enough. Oh, the mamma, how many more say? Oh, how many more out to say? I go on for roofing or talking. Or so that TV did. No, or so that TV does not audio call. TV does not audio call. Rose, observe some TV does. Divi dam zona mboa. Also the TV di TV di dam TV di dam. Hey, you been wrong. Amam for the premier di niyama mboa. 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
1: different
0: omo chin high level yes. I think the last 3-4 years gobo bia na omoton Kumasi I think it's Meklin na gobe 1 plate 250 Ghana city
1: gobe garini beans kana sa
0: gobe garini beans no 250
1: ko
0: jia ba ko na flowers finfin
1: di flower na ye ayina
0: do ya na ze
1: flower ni ze agodi ni o flowers mo me check prem agodi enjo business eh.
0: Oh, business dear baby and child they have today. Have today. I was your mommy for some mobile. Yeah,
1: yeah,
0: mobile. 330 now boy. I was your na open MC Papa pa. MC Papa pa. I'm an engagement as a wedding as a auto birthday. And I say we do birthday. Now pay MC pa. I'm an abbey do birthday now. And that's what you are for now. What is your number? With 0538. Sanji number 0538 256 777 Abu Jamidi ni Mr. Legacy gini ochimwe si yankra. 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That's why we am a sports crew no aba ababe tenasi.
2: A Jima Crow Brain and Abba Jama Saltwa. Ama and Yahuato Yesi. So, party was to me your day. A Yesika, therefore, enterprise. A Niamma Brain and Yaton, a Wesika, therefore, enterprise. A Niamana first, na Oko Kumasi, and crime. And this Sunyani, a Kope Bitono. And Nadia, Yeria Two, a Jama Saltwa. Nia Yatoni be a year takeaway bowls. And Ketua Anyakasi. Yasaso, a microwave bowls. 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Safe de yawama, a yesika, therefore enterprise. Rice. You were rubber, your dear ice cream. You were in so rubber, so ever. And your money draw so when it comes to packaging, dear. And you see, therefore, enterprise. You were paper cups, cup, and any popcorns, a gumun, so you will be. Polythene bags, different sizes, different colors, tissues, jumbo towel, and not tissues, I can see. Tissue napkins, tissue, no, you're the farm, and to the home at the seven. So, Molon Tua, all sizes. Young car, and you'll be drawn for hot gas. If you say you were amber bottles, and Twana, I'll be drawn for the enroll. Gum at home, pizza box, messy, and your money draws on the bed. Junsum, Sika, therefore, enterprise say, hey, yes, and your man getting get a bossy over from Hoka, and to walk here, home, a son, sir, and near my mobile bossy draws on. None of one a deformity, waiting me about Abbe to be a cotton, and it's a year for engagement for wedding for outdooring for say, you best some ya who are padia, baby, I was here any anyway. And yes, you can't, therefore, enterprise. Abusia, yes, you can't, therefore, enterprise. I want. main market. Ufo baby ya junso buo ni wana. 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A tailor for me waho, bisa wamo se, upe si kan therefore enterprise. Abu sunya, enye wati ya miya supaya mudi ye. 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Si kan therefore enterprise. Your package delivers a beautiful smile. Yes, sir,

Fire for any experts ever here. 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

0: Now, a yapa panso, and what is standing fan, ceiling fan, extension board in our open near Ebeche Ediamawa, Opera Yankasian Buldi Bimawa, only problem cra. Onya, medium a tofu, what's it done? Ariano, Ope will be Amanaya wire in the air, and yet not a yes with dear electric house. If a yes with dear electric house, I want a pickle, but when you check KBK Kwanso, what's your sister Alice, baby a wolf of Funa, Kuanimka Krebi, Unsabim Kumso, Yabe, a Japaco store. Her number C, I was 0241 675827, and I'm fee 0593 545316. Yes, to dear electric house. Yes, to dear. And I yes, so I call for yes, to dear provision store. Abba, I no kwa any money. Drinks, I hold on in a Toby. There were soft drinks, energy drinks. There were oath. There was seminar hold on. Yedi cinema. Yedi gari. There were liquid soaps. Say your pencil now open. Say your pen. Erasers. There were bottled water. There was sachet water. Biscuits. Ni champagne. Don Simon. Provision items in it. I just say one more thing. And I yenya bimau. Yes, to dear provision store. Now, winning baby, auto and Niama Emma a bull 50 Ghana CDC and your free delivery. 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Money amanunzi mi bumu dia na mama mi muso.
1: It's Joe Mayday.
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0: And then, yeah, boys, the girls, yes, and you know, Mongua, Papa Phone, Mammy Phone, Suka Hobby, and it's a BG collections. 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

until wala busia amwa kwa ba amfa amara so no so I am Monday, June 15th, 2026. Live commentary. I am a FIFA World Cup 2026. USA, Canada, Mexico. I started 9 on Thursday. And I start here. Now, Pim Sharp and Sabri. And the game's a tutor. Love commentary, Abba.

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We a games of Boston. Now spend much and a commentary Elba. Tonight, match 1 a.m. Iran Airport, New Zealand. Medano A. Nuruddin. 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Obetenenka.

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I am goalkeeper. 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
0: You've been the spring all along.
1: Jeremy Pino.
0: You
1: want old bench.
0: Made you strong.
1: Boja Iglesias. Lamine Mal. Nico Williams. Victor Munoz. VA Pleasure Amuti Bench. Rema Spain National Team. Young Court Kilfed. Let's play some more starting.
0: Let's go.

Ryan Mendes, Mafe Dylon, Levre Manto, WFS 11, Anso Arma, Kvet National Team, Yanko Bench, Carlos, Dos Santos, Gogi Petty Bench, Marcio Rosa, Kevin Perez, Logan Costa, Stopira, Wagner Pina, Deroy Duarte, João Paulo, Gary Rodriguez, Anafa Branch Idea Day, Gerson, Bench Mall, Hielo Valera, Nuno Da Costa, Talemo Akanjo, Willis Samedo, We Place Multi Bench, Fair National Team, National Anthem.

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Live commentary, Spain and Cape Verde, FIFA World Cup 2026. We air group H game, Santa Rafri at man. 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

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FIFA World Cup 2026, Bonatru Sporting Jersey number 13, Irma, Kivet. Sydney Lopez Cabral and a crab bono. 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Bonacode, Kivans Dabi, Atrasa True, Janton Fontes, Spain.

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It was spin La Liga. 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Emerick Laporte. 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Utimu se Wanyinipa Obe one of the oldest players here. Mo airport this year. World Cup no Bonacodi Dene Borges Makuma Roberto Lopez. Our pairman and Gogipa Fosina to Daniel Borges on the point of call. 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

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Rafi Zidane, Rafi Yellow Car, come out branching the other. Rafi Waye Yellow Carama, Cape Verde player back up, Sporting JC number 13. 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Rakuma Ferran Torres, a chance for Spain. Nas Dabi, Kevada Klebona, come on. Kerr Hardaway's, Miracle Hardaway's, Banase Ope, Hardaway's, yeah, Miracle Hardaway's, and Auramo. Maybe BMM's, cameraman. 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Yeah, Ben, the Ben's pop a home and a miracle Hardaway's is able to 0544 508682.

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Nya san kitwa kura. FIFA World Cup 2026. Chanse a 48 countries. Ana po this particular World Cup e bin see that for the first time in FIFA history. There about 48 teams. Our FIFA World Cup, three countries and a host to USA, Canada, and then Mexico. Yeah, born 37 days. Now, thank you, Tokra. Bonacra, Spain, Paul Kubasi, Rakoma, America, Laporte, Bonacra, Santa Saka. Spin for an econo 054-663-7474 054-663-7474

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Barza, Kivet, Monimbono, and your Barza. Bonne cross pin, Emmerich Laporte, Santa Circle, Opina Coma, Paul Kubasi, Rakuma Laurenti, Bartu Paul Kubasi, Kubasi Opina Coma, Pedri Gonzalez, Apollon Pass, Eric Kukrela, Wati Bonne Coma, the Bonne Coma, Mikel Uyazabal, Bartu, Pedri, Rakuma Rodri Cascanti, Apollon Sanyi Pass, Akuri Ferran Torres, Bama Laurenti, where you born come out now? So, Dabi Bonin say, Ravise Bonatrache, a go kick, Yamon Fantia, Spain, Yamon Fantia, Spain, Gabos Mama Comaco, Antoni Mensa, 23 minutes done inside the first half. Now, Spain is 0 kick, very 0. A cooling break. God is good enterprise. Barry Malatronis. Rom Nakodi Jabia Campan Fama. Banese Ope T. Freezers. Ope Standing Fridges. I say War Dry. Open carpet, kettle, window plate. Open feed guard, TV guard, remote controls. Open mattress room. Oh God, is good. Barima electronics na biyipa. Unyaji upi RFA Ghana komisa bangi de watu adiyipa. Oh kona wanem 24 answer kwa nisi se. 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The pacho, God is good, run all trouble, offseat Ghana Commercial Bank. 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Nenema efe, nasen kituwa. We calling break plenty bonso president bonso edge the five from the coaches. I want edge tactical device from the coaches. Now, sir, a prayer. The BM arms able to me. I come out. Transfer elbow seven up, Belgium elbow Egypt. Another African country, Egypt elbow Belgium. Challenge Africa, 10 countries and I echo already for Arika Bo South Africa, Neman Tankoya against Mexico, Morocco in a draw against Brazil, La Côte d'Ivoire, SA, Ecuador, Gotana, Sweden, Airport, Tunisia by 5-1, and I give it airport. We're a fifth African team on Osaka. I got five teams. I'm like Ghana, Namoye, Egypt, DR Congo, Ojira, and Namoye. Bono, Osakudi, Kivet,
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Kivet, morning ball, also an Ipa, Spain, Jesse number 22. Jesse number 22 is Sterno. The short no Masanano Dinipa. Bonacuri Kive Debi Torres. Or here, Mikel, who is a pronounce the Bentmanco. Masanakuri Spin, Fran Torres. 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Spin Econo. 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this time, Nanko Majibet Tribi, Nasu, Kivari for Ahudu Spain Yipa. Kivet made our first appearance in the FIFA World Cup. Through Anton Fantia, Kivet, Panakodi, Paul Kubasi, Pierre Koma, Emmerich Laporte, Rakuma, Rodri Cascante, the Panakwachi, Rakuma, Paul Kubasi, Paul Pierre Koma, Pedri Gonzalez. 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I must see more fans, Kivet. I must see fans, the Moody. 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

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Kevin Pina, my Bolon Sanya Pass, Eve, Ryan Mendes, my Kuntu Bonacama, Kevin Nekono, Debi. 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

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Nanko we are branched are you national so bonafaponum kura yon to ajuma dena so aina so 101.5 your best municipal sports station live commentary. Mitino Aya Nuruddin Franco Naro the General Batanka Panakudi Spin Laurent Apia Rakoma America Laporte Laporte Nekono the Bonabachma Pau Kubasi Pau to Laurenti Waibono Laurenti Bonakwachi Rakoma Pau Kubasi America Laporte Bonacross Spin Waibono Dabi. What a save. Goalkeeper McKevett now. Rafi Sipet. 7-9 wa Diyepa. Now 7 annonce. 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My goodness. 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

0: Bonnie Cra, Kim Fed, Apinator, Jesse, number 19, Dylan Livramanto, a Chinator Massa, a Jumane Din, a Jumane Dinipa, Kim Fed, Money Ball, Nelson Kitwakra. Amoya Juma on the front of play, Ponacode, Giovanni Cabral, Apostle Nas Derby. Kivet 38 minutes down, Spain is zero. Zabor 39 minutes. Akabe Simanson, my first half, and so Bonavia still getting a baron. Beyonce go, Panacode Spain, Pedri, put up on a come out here, Fran Torres, a control, Fran Torres, the Bajira Coma, Lorente, to Wadri Cascante, Wadri, the Bonacoma, Fran Torres, Torres, a Bonacotri. I could be Paul Kubasi, Paul, Nakoma, Pedri, Penacoma, Emmerich Laporte to Pedri once again, Pedri Nakona, Nakoma Kukwela, the Pona Bachri, Pona Kura Spain, Menacon Turugan for now, Pona Kudi, Spain, 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Spain! Bonnet can hit the ball! Empire now spends some premier! And Vozina! 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Massa! Keep an eye deeper. Yesterday, Asara the chair, Wednesday, Massa, by Nisea. Better man, Asara, Yenisea, my Nanya Madre, Koda, Massa, Better Madre. Bona Kona Kick, Yaman Frontier. Keep fed. 40 minutes down, start of first half. Spain zero, keep very zero. Bona Kona Kick. Baku mini master pacha bondo dabi hey bona fachiro asa ko de spain akodi wadri bonako the chance for spain the chance now so dabi bon number bikura bon number bikura a welcome goal kick yemon frontia. Spain, Paul G. Fons, Fumbena Ope, Sir iPhone, iTelephone, Samsung, Infinix, Fumbia, Oko Paul Gia, Rosa, Ans Ebet Maccabi, Nibwa Ans Odafom Yipa, Ope Fons Accessories, Sir Chadders, Open glass protectors, a charger cable, batteries in our car, the BL Pod forms. Pod G, a chance for speed, Davi. My bonnet come out, Akudi, Kivekanta. kantana kono kivet kivet kivet kivet oyi pass na kama bon se kivet dabi dena oyi
1: au opportunity
0: massa janya bro che onya spin na udia gro onya wa 3-4 ode onya nsere poji fons e wa drobo warehouse on ma opposite St. Mary's Hospital, old police headquarters, 0547187524. None of Paul G. Fons answered in come up. And then be a come up Spain, Wadrick Ascante, or Pinacoma Pedri, born across Spain, or he born a come up Spain. Lorente, Le Bonacoma, Abranchin Diade, Mikel Rezabal, Cucurella, Le Bonabachi, Bonacross Spain, Oti Vera from Spain Econo, Spain, Le Bonaromo, a chance now to be born and say. Pon across Spain. Now so keep very bona come fetch you. Ruff is a bona air offside. Ruff is a bona air offside. Yaman Fantia Spain. The ball for 3 minutes. I cut 2 minutes plus additional time. Now first half. I'm so bona here. Spain 0 keep very 0. Port 7, Belgium, Abu, Egypt, 10 o'clock, Saudi, Abu, Uruguay. Now, I'm actually...

Bonia Memorial Preparatory School as a one year pa. Power zone, God is good. And I feel miracle Harry West, I'm on promotion. Love commentary and what to draw them out. And a Kevik Panom, the morning boss on Yepa. Kevik Panom, Vosina, what did 40 years? Our experience Yepa. Our experience, and then the morning boss on the Panak with the spin, spin for Nakono, spin Nas Dabi. Bonatrache, welcome go kick. Yemon Fantia, spin. Jabo 45 minutes, Nanyason. Spin 0, keep very 0. Kevet ahodo spray nipa. 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Santa Zeko. America Laporte. America Laporte, the crowd on my spin. My Jamu Kama, Paul Kubasi, Paul Kubasi. My player, my passer. My Bonakuma, America Laporte. To a branch in the other. Pedri, Rakuma Kukwela, my Bonabachri, Bonabidi, Gavi, Bonakura spin. My ball on second pass. A chance to be Kivet Ibone Kama Kivet Mwenye Ibone Kama Ruffet 4 minutes at so Ruffet is Mama Kuma Kwa E9 and at so Akamu Mienu

Non, first half, Insta Banavie, still Gimna 0-0, corner kick. Corner, Yaman Fantia, Kivet. How is the Pedri? But Bonacé Tum, a chance. Goalkeeper, what a save. Goalkeeper. Goalkeeper, Vozina. Goalkeeper, what a game. What a save. What a save. Goalkeeper Vozina. What a save. Ni morning ball master Nasan Getua. Why three crucial saves? Three crucial saves. Rama. Kivet. Kivet Gipano. Ni morning ball was thrown in Canada. Why three crucial saves? What a keeper. What a goal yepa. Team Bia Benya, keeper Sebet Mabo yepa. And ane what you say, all bonnet team, Cape Verde. What you say, Uncle Dagro, our USA. We are my first time. I'm on ABC kind of the FIFA World Cup. Bonacore Cucurella. On the Bona Bachiri, on the Bona Quatra Coma, America Laporte, Aquari Pedri, Pedri, a Pian Pass Nakama, Bona Quari Ferran Torres, to Laurenti, a chance for Spain. Nanso Dabi, Omuya Kam, every defense.

Well, upon a bit of first 45 minutes, and so upon a way, our Atlanta Stadium, Georgia, US, and a given a course. And the first half, and so an abanaway, Spain, 0, Cape Verde, 0. Yeah, quite interesting by a bomb. Now, second half, and so an atrosum, and so. At me at the Amoye Panty, you could draw if you are now your room now. 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I tell house, Urum now what me and so a cotton phone and so I tell house open phone so I can't part ya room and so my so yeah, maybe I'm quay and so and famo open sound some phone. I tell Nokia, Infinix, iPhones, techno phone, oh, from beer. 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good. Barima electronics, Barima electronics me part of open TV fan decoders fridges sell home theaters kettle stoves washing machines and open tables center tables open beds bedspread mattress open 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

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Energy trends in Aqua, on some a bit me Akabi, and so on. So, yeah, stance na open, Nema for provision, dia a Bob Zika entrepreneur, so yeah, and now also Oko, not me, and so could be, maybe a Koye, and so at me at the Amor. Rom, oh, Jabukum, tank, I say, Babio sister, Ajara, a ton, Nema, and Ope, and Bob Zika, and so awa, or Bajma Yipa, into call, now Kodudra, now could you provision Nema, Nanamania, and Koye, and so, and fa, Emma.

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0: Techno,
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0: Nokia phones,
1: any key pass a hood wingina,
0: umenya biato,
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0: type C converter,
1: AirPod,
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1: hand manipulation,
0: LED charging speakers,
1: any all types and kinds of cables.
0: Ubenya biato ya swear.
1: Yeah, near money buff.
0: A very original.
1: Yeah, what trouble?
0: I tell her
1: of seat
0: old customer rubber nonsense.
1: Yankee phone.
0: I will call to dial the
1: fray.
0: 0242-406-504-0245-04-5184.
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Afei. Your bed light to ho. God is God enterprise there. 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E ne di abroche. 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Wall mount. 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E na afei. Multi TV decoders. They say God is God. E ye promotion. E di tinye mano. Ya titi si se. E wu. Nan say. Na me pe fiji ato. Me share da fa krum. E bise bise ane prices no. Na me chadye se.

right. Yamaya na TF1 Joma TF1 Kwaban from Radio So 101.5. Emra so say a sign transnational the second department of the game. We World Cup second department of the game. You to me adding in a ever done in a TF1. ATA and so 101.5. And Jumadek. Hey, G, Masa, Enya Sam Ketua. 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

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You need your name, share our hall. And watch the El Shaddai Preparatory School. One of my soya sene. Suku biano. You watch a chef for papa. Auntie, one yansa for me and son. Sir Kwasi, or a director. Sir, you are accountant and a sky. A headmaster. Masam, paying for me and so you want more pony yasam ketwa. I'm by Joe Bano. I'll be beer to me. Kama kama. God is God. Nyame ya nyame. Nana Kwame no no. Or seven control say electric cars, home appliances, hair and saloon decorations. Ningina bi awa ena suye ye. 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mina tumia so yana sene ID live commentary Eddie bro live on a yaswa 101.5 the name still remains the same the voice you cannot afford to miss Franco Naro the General Franco Naro the General, the voice you cannot afford to miss. Capo Verde, Amu defend ye. Spain, Spain. Ombe to be the one eye. Capo Verde counter. The episode B. Ball has been rescued by the defenders. Defenders number service situation no. Oma be service situation no. Kama kama. Umpire beja. Bono Capo Verde for not to pump him. Winning pump him. A country we does not have any history in the World Cup. Opportunity over the bar, the goalpost. Over the bar, the goalpost. Fabien Rui. Woshiaka de Maclaba, your friend, Paris Saint Germain. Abrantia, where you won on 3rd April 1996. 80 our 30 years of age. Fabien Rui. Gave none to me, Ayadin. Men cannot media that down. Bonic.

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Capo Verde, Cap Verde, where the body quetry. Omnomonia, my just on Motra Center Circle. 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Mikel Oyarzabal was a cadet. Look at that. That goalkeeper up here. A boy and a boy in a baby. Look at that. A man in Aya France Spain. The patcho omu making omu debut. Oh, World Cup in the year 1934. And no, so I wake up the echo. So I want my your friend is Italy. Honum, and I want to echo on the first World Cup. '80 in the year 1934, and I'll make your first appearance. Our World Cup, the moon. Emu de wa nyasa na wukan

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1: 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John Kola

now against United States of America on June 12, 2006. I go no. Then when the fastest goal I share our 2006 World Cup no by an African player was scored by Baby Jet Asamoah-Gyan. A goal scored against Czech Republic. Sudden one some here. 80 years you had here for question a bra. Answer the camera, the amount of your money to be across. So, body quit my visit Spain, Spear Pia Borda, or Mangas of Fumo, body quit a branch of the Laporte, Massa, Pampim, Way Jericho War, Jericho War, Kona Kromos Yamamunya B, Kona Yamamunya B, Aban Krayama Montivino Marie, Spain, Abba Brao, White Cup, Omaba Braye, Papa, Washer Spain. La Roja of Spain, the Pachau World Cup now, you've got 23 times, so I'm up 17 out of the 23. I'm going to say, and I'm going to be World Cup. I'm up 67 matches in the World Cup. I win 31, I'm draw 19, I lose, and I say, I'm draw 17, I lose 19. I'm going to say, 108 goals in the World Cup. 2010. And I am my best finisher. I'm going to be RNA. Can't get a seat to the goal scored by Abrantia Jeffrey and Andres Iniesta. Scored by Andres Iniesta. Spain, Gavi, Cuckoo, Bonnie, corner kick. Ferran Torres. Spain, Ewo, Nico Williams, Lamine Yamal, Jeremy Pino, Munina, Ewo, Bench, Etia, Todia, Dia, Ombetumia, Banomobe, Sesan, Yomaya, Yamal, Maya.

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Goalkeeper. 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Oh, yeah, Juma. Wabajuma, Monday. Men come for now, now. Oh, my eye, your friend is a cup of Verdi. Oh, my dude, right now. Hey, yeah. 529,500 per 80. The Rabua Craig, Kaya Uba Mua. You're meant to be a do I want my eye, your friend is a cup of Verdi. Amu wo de Cape Verde e wo de Atlantic Archipelago West Africa 10 volcanic island e de kabo me yenye oman aye friend se eye Cape Verde obi ofri Cape Verde no ye friend no Cape Verdean eti ye de Cape Verdeans 3 ever game no mu na ne oba nyina tumi akoso e de amobu 0546637474 You've said that. And fire my and above four. Japan Chrome Presby Primary. Or seven catchers said graduation ever coso. Graduation come ever coso. Miracles hardware. On seven catchers said. One who are dancing on your band, I will pay. Who was our same corner said. Will pay. Adansi Onyoma and Running Miracles Hardware Power Zone Osika Ewanajo and Ajuda to form Naya Mampaye and ye fire Bible say anya yani unani moja na anya nemo ni yenye yemo tufu mpanini ye wanuma wanum yamfoye ni ewanne yani omanya etino

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I call police station. Or something can't you know? So, Master, you know, this time around, no, you close it down. Now, you see, see, can crack. If you are trying to be a no, police station now, a war, Nyam dance, you know, to die, no, no, El Drobo. Master, we call you your fuel and to intimate alcohol. Maninaka cry, yes, yes, yes, we are young as a person catch you know. 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
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The game is still deadlock. Obia twin for bon 20 yon kwatina. Kepe Verdi 0. Spain 0. La Roja of Spain 0. Mama mia. 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Nisi Obia free Spain. And as Obia free Cape Verde no. They find Cape Verdean. They were colonized by the Portuguese. Eti almost speaking Latin. That's the official language of Cape Verdeans. Obi of Spain, your friend is Spanish. Amuka, the Spanish language. Miagasa mi manager Apostle Usu Barbara is in the studios. What a blessing we are. Masa nya ise se wo ya juma na wo manager tawachi. Ose munya ni se masa achi tai no nya sam getwa. We are in the studios with him here, not forgetting the senior most DJ. Shano suma me san no me kachira wo. Say our church of hope, papa any mama eden pa boy tell ya chisuzu mu eti we 39 days of World Cup commentary ni ya be yes ya ti kura mpa ye eye ya papa mpa ibo e na eye yes ha ya papa mpa ibo obeta chisuzu say dia na bibia wu our church of hope eti we hunamani dia no ebun be na mu.
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year 1974 ever football in the year 1974 now you need a dear friend of corner kick a honum and a English referee and my friend Tin Wood Watikamu Echo and a traffic light a sawyer red sawyer and a canagina yellow a sawyer and a oil ready green orco and also no football was any disciplinary actions a boom now no man you have to be a cosso at the amount football 80 the English FA a publisher in 1970 no one ever take effect in the year 1974. Etini ni adie bi efere offside. And of course, it is the most controversial law in association football. Offside. We will educate you. We will educate you.

a hydration break. Fever for Tremor Monkona Monkwa Jimahome. 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On in your wood. And I want him at the Abaye. And now I'm at the Abaye. 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Gavya pie. Gavya pie. Gavia Pie, let me check the substitution board. Fabian Rua Pie, Sansona Brantia, your friend Gavi, Watumia Pie, Mipacho, Mikel Marino Bum, Sansona Brantia, your friend Salami Yama, the Barcelona star boy, Watumia Bem, Babia Dunia Yamema, Babia Dunia Yamema, says Spain Bot Dra Masa M1O, Spain Bot Dra M1O. Because you are in a group with Saudi Arabia and Uruguay. Eti uko boma trema kwe gembi. 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Nanso bwa. 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

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Goalkeeper, Vuziha, Massa, what about you, man? Never, what about you, man? Next time, Yavi, what about you, Well, bad Juma, papa. Paul G. Fons. Upseat. Old police headquarters. Warehouse dungeon. God is God. Jamie Boachira, who bad Robuna of electronic appliances at all. But God is God. Japan Chrome Upseat Presby Church. Drobo offset Melowi station and what you say oh shakers for food at you ya be ifat one MC Johnson and also your branch back ever and what you know Bonnia Memorial Preparatory School or person will buy any entity free a chassis and one Bonnia Memorial School Sansuna. God is good. Offset Ghana Commercial Bank Drobo. Yeah, zinc petroleum. Body quita my ya friends in Spain. We ja body mu Spain. I almost find your pieces together. Spain. Now somebody see nowhere to go. The Catanasio football, it was originated by counter where Catanasio football. Where Catanasio football. Bona Massa Kevet for Ebono and yes, I'm getwa. Catanasio football. It was introduced. I don't know, you have both five defenders, four midfielders, one counter-attacking player. Papa, your friend, say Helenio Herrera in 1960. Now your coach, Edmund Argentino, the coach, Inter Milan. I don't know, introduce that, yeah, your friend, say Catanasio football. And what you know, Papa, your friend, say Nero Rocco in 1940-1950, no matter. We're defining at the way Eddie Amada, Italian national team, or your Italian national team coach, are about defining his like Catanasio football. No, I'm defending you, and I like their discipline. Who defend you? And your mommy, you one, I was saying, who stayed disciplined. Two, now who you highly concentration, who lose concentration, but I could pay you how. And football, you're where we are. They have a final wire go. Spain. Oh my uncle. No way. Rodrigo Cascante. Almost a one year more pine. Mikel Merino. We're jabbing Jacoma Ferran Torres. Massa.
Spain, Ferran Torres. 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Spain. They are finding no space within the defensive setup of the Cape Verdeans. No defensive setup. Pedri. What the ball come out? Mike Marino, Marco Cruella, Mark Antony Anko, Yajibola Finisam, Ebim! Bim Nation! Oh, Omobokakra! Bonababedi! Lorente! Marino! Pedri! Long such a pass! Lamine Yamal, Nezaka Bono! Lamine Yamal, Odutua Mwo, that's what I be. Born a corner kick. Born a corner kick. Spain, Anya, 21 total shots in the game. Emu 6, Aya on target. Amunaya Kabon, Makoku 36, Ewa. On my eye, your friend is a Kevet 4 or more 18 yard box no more 74 26 ball possession so far. Substitution Air Coso. We've done 79 minutes, 11 minutes more to go. 11 minutes more to go. Discipline and concentration has been their hallmark. And they have been very disciplined. Yeah.

Massa, o defende, o defende, Tevez, o defende, o Timi Ayi, ni strikers, Ede, Eye, midfielder, the defenders, Aba, Dabio, Massa, Abrantia, Fraser, Ede, Duarte, Ede, midfielder, Costa, Ede, attacker, Semedo, Ede, attacker, Paulo, Ede, midfielder, Arianjo, Ede, midfielder, striker, Odnaba, Odomuni, Aba. The defenders didn't know how. Cabral, Borges, Lopez, Moreira, Omuni na woho, Pina, Omuni na woho, animu wano ena, wayanza chraiga kra, enko babia, Ose Cape Verde, Ose Africa, Ose Cape Verde, Ose Africa, Paul G. Fons, God is good, El Shaddai Preparatory School, Aita House, Icon Filling Station, Bonia Memorial School, God is good, Power Zone, Miracles Hardware, Japan Crown Presby Primary Graduation. One of you now so you said the live commentary near the brow. One of you now so you said the live commentary near the brow. Referee the ball now and you're gonna kick. Never know you go kick. Way. Va na e intercepté. C'est va and you're gonna kicks. Va and you're gonna kicks. Va every corner kicks. Va every corner kicks. Men can't find that out. Zero, zero. Zero, zero. Spain. Spain. Or maybe be on the golden era, Spain and the golden era between 2008 and 2012. That time, not our Iker Casillas, Sergio Ramos, not the likes of Carlos Puyol, not our Brantia, your friend, say, Iniesta, Xavi, players, they know, Kutabi Papa, or the Euros 2010, never jay. Oji World Cup, Oji Euros 2008, Abaji World Cup 2010, and also Abaji Euros 2012. Abraham Samuel said, the winner cast ever affected in the year 2014 our Brazil, Ofrimo group stage. Ofrimo group stage. Ball possession at 74-26. In favor of Omaya, your friend is in Spain. Wabo shot to Magbaku 21. Kevin about 3. Emu 6 on target. Edima Spain. 0 on target. Edima Brantia. And Omaya for the Kevin. 80. Unai Simons. Ebe to me. Afane Tao. Akofia Kwada. Unai Simons. Obe to me. Akofia. Na Wakwada. Because Wosha. Kevin for the Nayaka ball four pair and 8 year boss no more at the moment. My friends is pain. 18 no mono. Oh, my mama, rapo, number no more banabra ball. Where are first ever World Cup appearance? A country less than 600,000 peoples. Body quitter Spain, La Roja, La Roja of Spain, Spain, Spain, Spain, La Roja. Lamin Yama, Bona Tumianko, Bazin Block, Lamin, Yajibona Finisam, a defensive trainer, Yah 28 year Maya Fraser Spain, a defensive trainer, Yah 28 year Spain, 84 minutes done in the game, 84 minutes done in the game, 6 minutes more to go, plus an additional time. If it remains the same, the points are going to be shared equally, equally, equally. Massa, enkro fo ko fikesiem, fikesiem ufo, fikesiem ufo. Sabre, I'm avoiding the true. True, true, true, true.
Obo your country na bo. Hey, hey, Spain. What you have a bonanco? A defensive trainer, you are too entertaining. Bonnie Kitomaya, your friend is a Spain. Pompia Pierbonoso. Rodrigo Cascante. 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Mikel Merino. Mikel. Wajaboni with your brandia, your friend is a Lorente. 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Eti ubo kura nko. Is Kevedi going to shock the world? Question I'm offering in Ebisano. Say Kevedi for no. Amu baba shocki biasia na. 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Nini apanyi ya frano Inaki Williams. 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

Yeah. 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It is a young day. Forty years, goalkeeper not to me a record as a first goalkeeper making appearance. Oh, World Cup Omeki services. I want to debut. Seven solid save, and he's the oldest goalkeeper at the World Cup. Only papa, your friend is Guaromo Ucha. Or for my your friend is Mexico. 80 sana wa samutie. 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

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Only defend your lines. And Kazema Tuamo. And Kazema Tuamo. Counter attack, Nico William. Goalkeeper! Hey, ready, Abby. Hey, Nivanye. Divanyo, Divanyo, Divanyo, Divanyo. Today is today. Why be around work ano? Spain empire, masa kever on tibisha no. Me say, referee 5 minutes akahon. Referee 5 minutes akahon. Additional 5 minutes. Papa say a draw. Anytime we tiff, we move from Guso 1 billion. 1 billion. Maxi Sports where? A team plan B shop. Miracle Hardware. Power Zone. Double Crown Presby Primary Graduation. God is good. Bonia Memorial School, Icon Filling Station, ITAOS, El Sedevi Preparatory School, God is God, and the Pro G Fonds. What do you mean, I'm saying? Kved, counter attack, Omet Melanchiana, Omoko, Omoko, 2v3, now so born to Yanko, that be, what the boy got to wear? The players are ready to jubilate. The players are ready to celebrate a draw against La Roja of Spain. Make up for Nadal. Makukurela, Wachabaku, Real Madrid player, Makuku, formerly of Chelsea, Wajabon with the country, a branch of the Mikel Marino, Wadabona country, Mikel, back to branch of the Pedri, Pedri Gonzalez, Pedri Gonzalez, Gonzalez, or the Bona country, Wajabonimu, Pedri, or the one Lamine Yamal, Lamine Yamal, Lamine, a reality about Dumo. Enkota, Enkota, Enkota, Lamine Yama, Lamine, Lamine Kitabodo, Lamine, Lamine, dancing feet, Nazoma Ibona Figo, hey, Ngrofia Swede, Ngrofania, Omukutabono, Kevet, Waje, Watubak, we are not to a refusable on your foul. Refusable on your foul. Yellow card goes to Pedri Gonzalez. Yellow card according to my brother, Pedri Gonzalez. Hey! Way in football times, do you have penetration? And as a romance without penetration, Mose, say, way romance without penetration. Mamma mia, now, Omaya, Omo, wake up for that. Now the population only 1 million. Now only Spain, almighty Spain. I've about draw on the debut game. Massa. Oh my idea. Oh my idea. But not from Spain and Real Madrid will lose the game way. I'm telling you. Spain and Real Madrid will lose the game way. But they lose. Look at them. We just born mu. Born mu ko. Kevin. Kevin. Dabi. Kwa nini kakele minia? What is that? You're about 4 minutes of the 5 minutes additional time now. Hey, hey, Spain, Anyajo, Nyo Firio, Nyo Tia Kadibra, as you are named, Toby. Spain, Lami Yama, Wabola Zaje pass. I'm even speechless. Chese. Buff free Spain, I'm telling you. Buff normal, buff normal, buff normal. This is the last opportunity for the Spanish national team. The last opportunity for Spain. Last opportunity for Spain. Bakuyan Miasa Dabi. A welcome goal kick.

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0: Abu Siafri, the referee. Referee Adham McHadami. Massa. Look at the celebration. Look at the celebration. Look at the celebration. Look at the celebration. I can't see anything to have an area here for. I can't see anything to have an area here. Kevet 0, La Roja of Spain 0. Jean Fassi da Pessier and Fama Porgy of Porgy Phones. Porgy Simon Control, sir. Otto Phones are old war. Any one can hear. Yeah, yeah, swapping. Ever yeah, swear. Yeah, what drabble. Warehouse dash a honey war. 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

0: Colline.
1: After giving the assist a surprise Colline.
0: Wow.
1: But I think they keep bet for the moment. They're almost waiting maybe from the okay. Book possession, I think they're 27%. Now what's media results against one of the teams that
2: yeah predicted so meet me at Jaguar Cup. And it's a ultimate number 0-0 score line. See now, I think say a good resource. Edemaki Verde. And look at passion. Any how a musi ni esi aje? Oh, I am go keep it.
0: Yes, Vuzina.
2: It's soon then the ending.
0: I. Vuzina.
2: Okay.
0: Yeah, Vuzina.
2: I keep Verde for.
0: Yeah, Vuzina. Yeah.
2: And the mana kwankai. And I think say. African countries, you know, when we are saying,
0: oh, exactly, yeah, not correct.
2: With the exception of maybe Tunisia.
0: Yes.
2: I say, among system, no ball on boy, and then so any, teams in our countries in our can perform it. Very idea. I think the Spain national team, no, I'm a problem with first games.
0: Okay.
2: I'm a problem with first games, pa. And I also say, you know,
0: and I'm going to
2: go to the game. I'm going to wake up. Even Eros dinas so okay, I wake up from 2010 now.
0: Yes.
2: On my first game, Switzerland share on.
0: Yes, yes, Mikai ba.
2: Okay, yeah, I'm share on the B.
0: Mikai.
2: And at 2014, so sir, we lose our first game.
0: And I'm glad we move film group stages.
2: I'm film group stages.

0: among Yadia or first games, you know.
1: Yes.
0: And I think that teams in Ketuan on World Cup won't have any surprises.
1: Okay.
0: Because what's the deal? Teams mm-hmm. like a Sieno. Omu players now both season at
1: okay.
0: And this season, say World Cup, you know. I'm sure you are going to team beer. Na nation beer. Yen shada ni dibibri anfiana ebima kwa kwa yebiki surprises.
1: Ah, okay.
0: On Spain from the way no musite so no.
1: Yes.
0: Ebeka be 10 minutes no.
1: Sure.
0: Omo de bo na kwa enko.
1: Enko.
0: Frustrations na I think say Ebeka se kiveda ya die. Only third out to qualify.
1: Yes.
0: Only four teams out of teams they believe for third no.
1: Yes.
0: Four pe ne be free.
1: Four pe.
0: Eight be qualify dia come ni.
1: Wow.
0: So when you draw ne, ne fan say only Spain are born what may defend this idea because about creativity.
1: Oh, but more Europe and Saudi Arabia.
0: Many sure say that's our teams here will be a better players. A creativity change Spain.
1: David.
0: A more creative players,
1: pa. Yes, and you know, crazy.
0: So what may defend this idea, the tier spinner. So I've heard Uruguay national team now.
1: Mm-hmm.
0: I think the most of them are mechanical Methodists.
1: Yes.
0: Valverde.
1: Yes.
0: Akwe Obo Mayuya was saying.
1: Ugati.
0: Ugati. Manuel Ugati.
1: Yes.
0: And now. Maybe players now want to play, sir. Omo money mono, even though omo nim defend it, omo nim go share,
1: yeah.
0: But in terms of creativity, or form,
1: yeah,
0: you go and share team,
1: sure, you're not correct.
0: And he said, what to be defending where the Tia Lamine Yamal, it's me the Tia Pedri,
1: mm-hmm.
0: Dani Omu,
1: mm-hmm.
0: Fabian Luis, Sasquad squad way in an astral man, one consider go,
1: yes.
0: A chance I'm meeting me, yeah,
1: okay.
0: But sometimes, you know, African teams they say, oh, the next game, you know, Uruguay number come with determination there, but with the kind of ball now, Saudi Arabia, and I said, keep ready, Abono. On me, team, they 1 point to the official game.
1: Mm-hmm.
0: Uh-huh. But, man, no, confidence and determination, you know. And, what if you want to even after the game?
1: Yes.
0: Football, you're born with passion.
1: Pa.
0: And determination.
1: Yes.
0: And I said, why are you committed? Ref, you coach them more tactics. Be your move.
1: Yes.
0: And they were tactically disciplined.
1: Yes.
0: I think say yeah, we should move our tournament. Never be on meeting the Aquacud.
1: So does it mean since they say finally, no, your team is Spain for antidote, Anna?
0: Maybe Anna will move any other antidote. Once we keep on also save you, Omo.
1: Exactly.
0: Maybe Anna emphasis Spain could
1: 40 years, 7 saves in the game.
0: Now, could she will be now on also sending to me? Next, Sebastian.
1: Mm.
0: So it depends on the national team on how prepared they are
1: okay.
0: against Spanish national team. And even though team is maybe the Subestria,
1: yes,
0: say any Usia Spain account,
1: yes,
0: you know, you could go to the hall, Yamu, Mombra, and Fustuity or more. So Fustuity or more, maybe you'll be to many resource and you'll be now a Yakiveda, you know, to me to make us only antidote.
1: Okay,
0: but it depends on the team is in the Subestria. So I'll bet them, we'll keep an eye on them near Bona. Went to me and Sevilla.
1: I'm
0: with the Penessa de Corana. I don't be no mistakes, but I could be no bino. A bit me, I'm a bit me, I'm
1: yes.
0: Fantastic football, yeah, but
1: okay,
0: it's a hard one.
1: I'm a fan, okay. 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
1: we include the 137 MPP MPs who were in the 8th parliament, some of whom were ministers and deputy ministers. There is an outstanding arrears that need to be paid to the staff who went at the presidency, who were political appointees between 2021 and 2024. The finance ministry is working on it. Once that is paid, it will be the same in terms of salary as those that are being paid to people who work at the presidency, who are political appointees currently. So when those same people turn around and come and tell you that the numbers have reduced but the figures have gone up, they are peddling ignorant propaganda. Some of them actually know, and yet they go out to say that you in the media are aiding that by failing or refusing to seek clarity and explanations for the documents that they present to you. And that is why it has even become necessary to address this. But for the avoidance of doubt, President Mahama has not added one CD to the salaries of his appointees at the presidency that he came to meet. And he must be placed strictly on record.
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2: 3 billion cedis annually over its initial 3 years. Ladies and gentlemen, what moved all of us most deeply was what the president did next. He did not just launch a fund and leave the room. He himself pledged 6 months of his own salary as seed funding. He then turned to us, his appointees, and invited us in the spirit of the reset agenda, in the spirit of leadership as sacrifice, to contribute our 1 month's salary to the fund. Our president John Dramani Mahama showed the way, and colleagues, we have followed with a patriotic answer. We answered the call. Today we are gathered here to formally present the proceeds of that answer. The Controller and Accountant General has already transferred the amount of 6.1 million cedis to the Ghana Medical Trust Fund.
3: Nana oye Bampo Addo eye deputy chief of staff ne ne nate na owie ye na panimpa wono da mahama kesa no ebo bia da kupoku ejiye na wose ase da piesi na ye de mamu na wose free se wose adwumadi ase 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
2: has invested significantly in specialist training. Our vision is that within a few years, every region in Ghana will have at least 2 specialists to provide advanced care for people living with chronic diseases. Medical research. The fourth pillar is medical research. 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We need to better understand the patterns, causes, prevention, and treatment of the conditions affecting our population. With evidence from research, we can shape policy, improve interventions, and build sustainable solutions. 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Our pilot program funded surges, chemotherapy for 50 patients nationwide.
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4: regarding doctor Bosman Asare, I can also confirm that he has submitted a letter to His Excellency the President indicating that effective 31st July 2026, he would resign his position as Deputy Chairperson of the Electoral Commission. He gives a reason for his resignation, which is that he wants to go back to academia and pursue his career as a staff of the University of Ghana. And conveyed his thanks and appreciation to the President and people of Ghana for giving him the opportunity to serve in that capacity. We are also aware that a second chairperson, is it in the person of Mr. Samuel Tete, has also gone on retirement as, I beg your pardon, a member of the Electoral Commission, or a deputy chairperson. And in that regard, processes are underway. Indeed, the Council of State has already been given a nominee. Which they are considering, and once that process is completed, an announcement will be made in terms of the replacement for Mr. Tete, and then in due course a replacement will be found for Dr. Bosman Asare. So I can confirm
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4: I can confirm that indeed, Justice Sofia Ebi Akufu has resigned from her position as a member of the Council of State. She submitted a letter in September 2025 to the President indicating her desire to resign. She did not disclose the reason for wanting to resign. When the President received the letter, he was required then to indicate his acceptance of the resignation, but at the behest of the Council of State, he had to hold on because they said they wanted to engage Justice Sofia Akufu to see if there was some grievance that she had that was informing the resignation and whether or not there was a way that it could be addressed. So they asked the President to hold on with the acceptance, but they got back and said that they had engaged, and as far as they were concerned, the resignation could be accepted. So the President has formally accepted her resignation, and she's no longer a member of the Council of State.
3: Felix Kwachi Ofosu, wano eye swafo, wano neshe abayin kira tuwosyo, nene ena ote yeno.
0: Yen tuwosyo, na yen kwa ense mfufrumu, yadi yani etre laboni, girl school, empotemu ho, omafoweka yana oche wye ye, arawuse mbisi, ena msu, ema abantie bia, wanono, wichilimua, neche se, wakronfu, 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
6: I went to the roadside when I was coming. I got to the junction here and I saw this taxi coming with a speed. But all that I could hear was bang on the wall. So I started shouting. Actually, we have our kids normally play outside here. So I started shouting, hey, nime yo. But all that I could see was the car has turned. I saw the car turn, the Facebook wall, and it turned. So I saw the person in the car and I started shouting, nobody should go there because it's an explosion car. The floor was pouring down. So I was shouting, nobody should get near, nobody should get near. What I saw was the driver was trying to come out, but it didn't open the door. So it came out through the window. So I started shouting, telling him to hurry up and leave the car so that if it explodes, it doesn't burn. But all that I could see was he sat down on the floor and I was shouting, She did me more. So the other woman shouted, hey, here too.
7: What's the meaning of that?
6: He's having a gun.
7: Okay.
6: All that I could hear was pain. And I said, hey, the man has shot himself.
0: Eti, onu ankasa ankasa abantie, ani dia abetodwa eye mugo. 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
0: Awo Zongo police station dosu wose enko emfama ne commander nwumri wose ne commander ATA news no pa DSP Obidiaba coordinator menhia dosu osai eye member this association ene nwumri wose oma wadwo Liz Benson so unse ene Hey, Elizabeth, a champion. 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
5: Happy birthday.
0: The whole world, Uzi back. 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
3: get a Davis and Yamu Wajima Uba for a young form of Yabu Wajima and for food. So does it, sir? Before which we say, a competition, a teaching area more. And I'm back also over sending Mumu money. We should no problem. And I have my man, me no my man. We didn't know my man or sending Mumu. 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
11: attention I'm say we have to respect every country's immigration laws what does it Ghana for immigration laws are omo bi actually e bi na si se ta ta ka obi country dia won ba bia we allow you to go and not to go others. And some say, "Oh, my party and Mac Canada." Is that the end of the world? Oh, we are sorry, party anywhere, dear mobile. What does it? I don't think you affect the players psychologically. Open easy. Don't know any of them. And I some no. I told you no. See, I say, "Man, okay, bye." We are going more. Wake up. Yeah, one match. Did you wake up? Oh, no, no. You know, the answer is the hand card. No, of course. If you saw them, you with it. So, but they, oh, my, come on, don't go with it. But Ghana for now, for change idea. Without party, Ghana Black Stars cannot go. No, it's not like that. The matter is six players. No, back only more. So you can get an overall ordinary quality players. I mean, first hand players. But about now, according to how do? You go to plan B. Well, who knows? The person will be brought in. Come play better than party. He may even score a goal. And that's why. But you forget about it. Then go ahead. Why?
10: Coach Jay Sapon, Nene NLT, you know.
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12: 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Paper bowls. Different colors. Disposable cups. All types, all colors, dessert cups, paper bag, gift bag, you will take away spoons. Open your package, any the package, yana. You will disposable bowl, you did a more fufu, anase enquine, kebab sticks, toothpick, a bi ewo haya, a yesika, therefore enterprise, what the more to four bokra, anase, yadi yasuno, yaton bi ewo, your clink film, mitra rubber na, yadu covered yana sono, and who was sena make, safe de yawama, a yesika, therefore enterprise, yaw. Rubber, you dear ice cream, you will ensure rubber so ever. And your man do so when it comes to packaging, dear, and you see that therefore enterprise, you will paper cups, cup now, you need popcorns, a gumun, so you will be polythene bags, different sizes, different colors, tissues, jumbo towel, and now tissues, I can see, tissue napkins, tissue now, you need from entity, you need serve on so balloon tour, all sizes, young car, and you will be drove for hot, yeah, if you say you amber bottles, and to another, I will be drove for the enrogum at home. no pizza box missy and your money draw soon a bed june sika therefore enterprise say yes and your man getting get a boss we overflow hoka and to walk you home a son sir and near my mobile boss we draw so none of one a minti waiting me about abe to be a cotton and it's a year for engagement for wedding for outdooring for say you best some ya who are party baby I was here any anytime and you sika therefore enterprise abusia you hear sika therefore enterprise I want drop main market ufo baby ya juso 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

0: And then, yeah, boys, boys, three girls, girls, yes, yes, and you know, I'm gonna Papa Phone, my phone, so can hobby. And it's a BG collections. 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Who the problem, gra? 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And no ani BG collections. Shusha ye chia I want to pick room. I brought sign any that swept and was here. No, a whoppe and I am CEO. Fail 0242 030 5416 and 0559 029 398 BG collections. One from Bessie PS. No, why you yama a BG collections.
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2: 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We bring you the toys. So you need money worth. The very original. You will trouble. I tell her. Offset old customer rubber banana. Yankee phone. I will call to dine. Freya. 0242 406 504 0245 045 184. 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

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I have a question for news. Where's the 1.5 ever? I mean, my fan, I see him. We do much here, dear, and point young Pompa say yado. Yes, and now I'm well, who buy? And that's a soccer say. And Tia Namika said, you may, I want a woman, a woman. And Tia, you may say, Mama, I have a friend, man, I don't know what I say. That's it, for see, I am across the river. And then now, oh, media. Hey, we have a say, most to Joe. Say, Joe, very young, I didn't what you say. And then I will know, he appears up with a new. And something I go for a boy home by. Why, my and Joe, they be up to minimum bush here. Yet that's where Tim come on. And your new good turn, I didn't say, Mano. Yeah, we didn't say, you know, that Shannon was set, and that a 15th day of the month, June. 2026. Was me mark and net yay, yay, yay, yay, yay. And that yeah, swim for no. When you say bia, come away. Yeah, just say I may boy. Create that Ghana's busy form. Not Panama for your mu you are simple. Et tiens, viens de ça. 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On dit TV, non, j'ai un WhatsApp, il y a un mobile. 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Il y a un TV, il y a un TV.

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Watch now, oh, but Jamai Swan, one more beyond for 8 and 20, one for 20 and 19. 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
1: 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Oh my idea. 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
0: Oh my send no. Oh my send. Some oh my imagine say. Oh my do mundo baby ya.
1: Hey, you are. I say idea.
0: Oh my do mundo baby ya. Oh my so mo baby. Oh my do ha.
1: Okay.
0: Ha.
1: And I could be for so so. Yeah boy, I share one.
0: Ghana ne Panama. 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
0: Adwama be. 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
1: now go watch your break away.
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1: David, you party watch your break away. Blaster turns our friend is all made. Oh, my, oh, Messiah, come my blaster.
0: So we now send number.
1: Your first match, so Bobby.
0: Titi, I send number.
1: Yeah, your first match, because you're boy.
0: Yeah, boy. Yeah, I'm not the boy. Who day?
1: Friendly match, no.
0: Oh, Bobby.
1: Wa mobi
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1: yen gana fo ni sure mo
0: me ne fa ho o mo sure yen
1: e fan fa ho
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0: 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Said, was it can say, Jamine in us for
1: be Niasin and a day.
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1: and yes, your monko,
0: no,
1: Obaco in some dowsel.
0: Say,
1: Obaco, come here, say, we got done easy kind.
0: And I say, oh, if one's arrow. Now we heard it.
1: I better put me and just yet. Party one, no,
0: when is that? Abo afọ ni sa ni poyi na de pepe.
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1: Whoa,
0: I was there in England for being here. And you know, Mushi, I bet day. But then it's a mess for Donna or Chepas in a bed day.
1: Well, you're Bema.
0: I don't know who are.
1: Well, Bema won't go.
0: Okay.
1: Now, here you cry a second match across our head beside the
0: man. No, cleaning. God is good to wear you. 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
1: Egypt for na she
0: Egypt for o ma she info
1: Africa for no mo o mu jago ma she Belgium for
0: o ma she Egypt de me jom di
1: o jom di wa
0: ha me jom di yo ma na bele bi ya chom ses
1: ses no o ma se Egypt e na Morocco se two teams ne omo bobo papa papa and say won say
0: aranka
1: Morocco de Brazil wa o she game na utim say yes
0: eh ade na mo fa garanka o
1: Ghana de say nyen hu omo bobo na sa
0: na say Ghana e bobo dada
1: e bo afi ne ya ko red card na ya ko omo amodi mo what you say
0: wake up ya ko mpra na ya na
1: ya ko ya ko bi me kire say 2026 di
0: eh
1: e say things ni bad the first match na di hu na ho de
0: oh okay
1: eh eh ndi omo amodi ka bo ne ya hu obi ho de say na city
0: eh
1: ndi Ghana mo e ndi
0: wa wo do man so me wo do man so man na se dia o nye o man ni mi sa
1: ba e zikundu he e kona chi
0: Jesus
1: e bon fire ata Ghana for na chi Ghana for no mi ni se you see ya bo be 8 matches
0: so for bi so o mom directive
1: sa
0: o mom directives but omo adiviate on that directives
1: e di
0: omo check kra no ma ba bon de

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0: so now we be part the theater open at the public the theater so open TV be open the need that was a day
1: if we say who do we say why nya and napa
0: was so very
1: when your good sleeps may person me sure when you and napa yini bia
0: and napa tuna no na say
1: what ah nya be na maker when your good sleeper
0: say we kwako da no
1: wow because you know so can you put me dey hun say
0: no crefa
1: what da no wa na year
0: sure
1: we be yare
0: sure
1: unya ho do be sure na kon yo ya
0: ah una bia ni nya say yaboro ma no
1: ntiti enti u di rich food bit say your body ye men ken ye bayire any contemporary ni kwa susa na o de ngo kakra guso no
0: wow
1: o de wo twi na yo wam na no unya o momo ni bia na ko
0: what's it will be? I'm
1: an itribi.
0: No.
1: Diana Samoa, Evangelist Diana Samoa. My mom will call Nana Ma Shoso.
0: Okay.
1: Say, or Koye Gianni. Or call your own door, they call your day. I'm an itrain in our coy.
0: Wow.
1: Or say, or Tinan and Nanchain. Now, do. And Tino, what she requires you signing and quantum renew ya? No,
0: yes.
1: I'm a train, what a toy.
0: I say, she's
1: a high, all the two one I at now the tanner chicho.
0: I said, oh, dear,
1: pimpin, and to rich food, no, and yet. E se wa kwenye ukro kro anyway same patcho okay. 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
0: Okay.
1: En sen. Ye buy re, ye body any ye men can. Kaza what ya
0: say?
1: Once no starch in a dozen.
0: No cre.
1: A hanty, ye uncontrol me so dear young cotto. Ye tiny be brainy a tree.
0: Ye chinny come up.
1: Not ye nya, ye be yametri be the chim one name why you sham. Ye de a jen in swept him, name one ye ham. And no crown one fang one who should crowd with
0: me.
1: A ye de de. Now once one had the cacrebuso. Menche, one need to try jen in a chest one where she gua you and him.
0: And we inform you.
1: A bassan. No, we sound a fool. No, bro, before never heard. No, I sound now.
0: Okay,
1: sissy ho.
0: Okay,
1: I see. And who booed a body and say, I'm a chain of buyer. No, I ain't going to
0: tell me. I said, what done? Who's with your savings?
1: Your horse said, you care. You best go. No, no, go.
0: Wait, wait, when you have the power.
1: And I was saying,
0: why you're who's with your savings? No, I just said, what say about Munubi?
1: We are no one who's so brave.
0: That's a wife.
1: Why did you kill?
0: Yeah.
1: A BNP and what am I saying?
0: Wow.
1: See, when you're rich,
0: okay.
1: Now, Faye, your boy, God is good. That's yes.
0: Okay.

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1: Okay.
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0: 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And a God is God on so promo no. What is to say?
1: Who? Well, why so?
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0: 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Ya sounds so dear to free bonto.
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0: 11.
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3: 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Ma one ne kanchi ma ne hwe
1: no mo ne ko fiu.
3: On few. And got it to be up, Nati, and
1: yes, I wish you say, Quadio,
3: and say, my betting, why would you do it? May part of God is God enterprise at the Roma. Yawa, why so?
1: Okay,
3: promotion. Even in so near fit
1: for
3: any year, you poor once nebbia ni any
1: okay
3: flat screen television, so papa ni bia.
1: No credit,
3: say you're 32 inches, 43, say you're 55, 65, 75, and now say 100 and over.
1: Okay,
3: one sabbe can be our God is God enterprise.
1: Okay,
3: and so would you even a promo? Yeah, why so who? Now I do decode the DSTV, the 90 Ghana cities. Yeah, why so?
1: Yeah, why so?
3: What you say?
1: And one of
3: them for many womb. And can you wake up no crack such a and cut me for bring your wiring crackers?
1: No crack,
3: and you meffa wake up. Men yummy TV, I hold round where she walk
1: and no,
3: and yummy deco dance or so.
1: Walk all
3: into part of a joy. Na em wow.
1: Okay,
3: who be an what it was sound bar. If we say a ball, no one shen us a sound and wound in ear and your failing and your fit.
1: No crap,
3: I was so what is you.
1: That is a woozer in the moon.
3: What I say,
1: then the moon.
3: What I say,
1: then the moon.
3: And see, oh, Jen, no, what your sound bar.
1: No crap,
3: Eddie, I can't connect more TV. No, what the effects you need as well radio. Let's see a commentary, papa.
1: Okay,
3: papa, pa, dear mother, honeybee.
1: Name word, dear.
3: What you are saying to
1: me? That's what the kind.
3: Now, yeah, that's what the kind. Now, we'll show when this is swadier.
1: Okay,
3: what you are saying. Now, we'll show when this is swadier. Never who said your ball, no. AC echo.
1: Okay.
3: Any said the AC bar. Any said the keep person no woman see that goal.
1: To a moho.
3: What you are saying? And yes, I'm get one crow for you. A money's paying for both. Is here, we and keep.
1: Hey, Kebed.
3: Warra.
1: Kebed.
3: What you are saying?
1: Oh, wonderful.
3: Yeah, easy.
1: Wonderful.
3: Hey, that been wonderful. A kind of phobia search keepers.
1: Yo.
3: And see, you're a vampire.
1: Yeah, if you could have
3: it. Okay, that day.
1: Okay, then
3: you're yo. Yeah, da.
1: Yeah, na 11 na ni gugu
3: o ese bo ne si ya konkon enti ne ese bra beka God is God
1: ai ku no
3: ho e ku no ho na ji u TV ji u di coder de o sound bar e mo bi en hwe nyawo ni ye nyina ye hwe Ghana Black Stars ye de ani ye ye Ghana fo enti ye be promote ye de na ya promote ye kasa ye bi bia ye Ghana fo enti Ghana na
1: e
3: na ye wo ye de ani
1: mba e voice kundu o hwe ye kona chi
3: ye de ani
1: enti se o ko abrochi mo o ye de o ba Ghana.
3: Yet you know so cry papa. What you
1: see? Yeah, papa. Aye. What you see? And one no.
3: Hey, a toda ya nedin you.
1: And never tell
3: you. Yeah, what chin chin and chin said ye US force and yeah. Yeah, so hey honey free.
1: Oh my god,
3: honey free. And now your casa crack kakeza woka na say ye.
1: Ah, no, yes,
3: what a gana now can't gana casa.
1: Yes, yeah.
3: Hey,
1: yes, yes, yes,
3: moon to be patch all. But it's even be no kid, the yen yam mum.
1: Okay,
3: na yan shagana Black Stars.
1: Sure,
3: the winning team.
1: Sure,
3: any omupo mumpo and crofony and no mushiana.
1: Panama.
3: Woman shed and hear means and also means that him needing.
1: Okay,
3: country and him needing. May me the anise country be an investor be an.
1: Okay,
3: may sure God is God, it's even guardian.
1: Not your best end. Your best end. I for by
3: your best end.
1: I shall come at war.
3: What's that?
1: Okay,
3: and to be patch up, God is God. Yetira kwan wo drobo.
1: Mhm.
3: Wo drobo main station na. Ye ni station no edi anim hwe.
1: Okay.
3: Emmanuel phones nchen kwa.
1: Mhm.
3: Ba bi yanwanim kramofo fre nyame no.
1: Okay.
3: Ehwa ne nyame susu eye nyame. 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Wo do akwa wo se akosua God is God say. Decoder no eye 90 Ghana cedis.
1: Okay.
3: Ehu bibia nso eye free. Kwaje wo de.
1: Okay.
3: Me patch kwa jo de na ball no hwe bi.
1: Wa hwe bi.
3: E mo bi an kan chro se decoder bi den patch. And yet, the coders ninny na bob
1: when you are shabby, there be,
3: and yes, our time on also pair. Oh, no, my umat umay ye frim,
1: and no credit,
3: Joe dear, no more. If fact, phone chain home, baby, a mommy better to executive your quagarin.
1: Okay,
3: if I told God is God enterprise, ever call. Ain't he say executive your quagarin, mamma, and chair, monomin chair, executive cocoa. Fatty Kokoba.
1: Fatty Kokoba.
3: They say, dear, dear man, executive fatty.
1: Okay.
3: Kokoba.
1: What in the post room?
3: Matum.
1: Aye, what bona home for four?
3: And Yagro, a promoting.
1: Aye, no.
3: Once I'm no. Ain't he a wa bura on a quadro name?
1: Okay.
3: A one not mean your bemen dee can cry and is a crumb for any and uncrano for no bamaketer. A hopa no mutatina.
1: Okay.
3: And yesterday is a crumb for say, what you no more bay, woman quadro mu TV.
1: No crap.
3: Say, hola it to
1: a hono. Oh, light in your room.
3: Light in your room. Any part, woman, quite you almost sound bar.
1: Sure.
3: Woman, you almost radio. And every God is God Enterprise.
1: No, correct.
3: No woman could see any that's all. Commentary, papa, come, that's all commentary. They would yet, he said, they would yet, you know,
1: papa,
3: Philly, baby. Into what he oh, a car,
1: get,
3: what
1: it is when your TV ever
3: matching,
1: I send me monitor soon.
3: Matching,
1: I say, when your God is God, TV, you will be a good cray.
3: What you say?
1: And they say, look up, you see me, and you cry.
3: Make us explain for coaching. Oh, but China, young papa. Good players say,
1: oh,
3: that's it, bench.
1: Now, why?
3: Now, what I say,
1: only cave.
3: Oh, Raddy.
1: Why,
3: you do a mug? Say, hey, when you know. Wo bu wo mo bom fia o mo se ke ved fo
1: ni se o gofu we die gofu de jama sa to ye do so che o mo ah awrade ya
3: ko na he o no ma bo drone o mo ni je aje no
1: ya se mbe e te se o mo aje ka fo
3: o se we nsu o mo ye changes
1: pa luka ku ba mo je se o nya nya just 2 minutes
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1: Okay.
3: Ewo ho. 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
0: God is God,
1: oh, yeah. And one, hey,
3: God is God, you read the man pokey.
0: I'm a head chief of group.
1: Oh, but do not na Tobuasi. Tobuasi, why? Me dream about
0: you, Martin. I remember October 5:30.
1: Mm-hmm.
0: And say, God is God. Say, I'll cry. God, baby. My question, baby.
1: Mm-hmm.
0: About you, the soon.
1: Mm-hmm.
0: The Senate over you.
1: Mm-hmm.
0: Anana. When did he say? They told you that I saw a book. Oh, this year. You
1: know
0: what this game is? Yeah. But I could have gone over so you know. Otto.
1: Mm-hmm.
0: The Sadia, Omobi, Abba, what you could have done.
1: Mm-hmm.
0: Now, I just know, train of Bako, or the Amma. Yes, you know.
1: Mm-hmm.
0: Now, bora mo chimay re ma fini amba me se mitu ma kwa heda me mitu ba dru fi ah ni fana ba ajin kana gana card ai bi bia se akura se di nene mo nyebia e kra ti so o bi bi bia ki di nyame tuta ma se no ire oni e bu se na anda ba fi fe se bi se no a o tin di se di mano
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0: Who's which one? Oh, I didn't care to the mom. So, because I'm going to
1: Okay. 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
3: Sir.
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1: No crepa.
3: Your God is God aye ne ni aso.
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3: a tear for any line see. 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
3: eno anono e ye kasa be pa cho yem friends Fridge ne quality level no eye high.
1: E was sort of
3: a born on so edda form. A real more you knew, dear, but in soon no, ya na a more shake a crash.
1: So a real so sign bo.
3: Say, born so come on. And see ya more modern set ye bed ye tabletop fridge.
1: Okay.
3: A double door fridge. And I see a transparent fridge ye come out, it would da honor.
1: No crap.
3: Na it's me a boy, ye store sap or door no. And it wants to soa, a few de best ye basam, a few no.
1: Okay.
3: A mu a ya corner come
1: out. Sure,
3: epa so ne bo enye den kra ebo ni nyina ya tete so se hukuku
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3: 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Honum, your microwave oven, your hot, meaning I your papa. papa. A bonnet da form. Entry any man were then so kissy.
1: Okay.
3: Into in Saka be a bebwa pa. Ya were fans and so ever honum.
1: Okay.
3: And so to Tom, so yana a dem a hot.
1: Aye, then was she.
3: One sir, a can be a say a ceiling fan, say a standing fan, a bebwa papa.
1: Okay.
3: Nan say a crampo de a fancy a diabano, a binum a chargeable one.
1: Wow.
3: Into bets me a charge.
1: You do write your own for home.
3: So press, so be I won't know any problem.
1: Okay.
3: You doom lights ya no. Natural say what so fine.
1: What so what you out with
3: your PBR? Your PBR, fa won sa.
1: E bon frère ma dé.
3: E fa won sa, baby, baby.
1: E ko yo.
3: E wura baby, wura baby.
1: Okay, frère ma pa.
3: God is God enterprise. No, no.
1: Yeah.
3: France, no, no.
1: Aye.
3: No wa sense so age obo ba ye chargeable one.
1: No correct.
3: It's with your share say yama lies out.
1: Mm-hmm.
3: Na wo bob free God is God.
1: Bob yire.
3: Fine, every God is God.
1: Ah.
3: What you say?
1: I'm out for din to my ehuhu am ho na wo de oda fine mu
3: champion ba ko pe
2: and that's what effort
1: wow okay
3: and na champion ata wa na wo kro
1: uno bi ampreshie
3: o de bi de bi de bi light ni e be so ye nsu onya
1: wa
3: because what's your light
1: e ba sama fo mu fia na obo we ho ai and na simo si e fa na won kwanya light
3: wo ni me share fridge mo nsu an say because ye de Jesus no e freeze ye
1: no cre
3: at ya say nti God is God dey o dey ya na dey
1: o dey ase
3: na kesa ye wo carpet efe quality carpet what dey sell them will be raw when me say what to towers
1: okay
3: nti me patcho brand be ji bi we will be out Tom Capita, Brandy Betubi.
1: Okay.
3: What's my market day? And Opaco. Now it's God is God Enterprise.
1: Okay.
3: Was at day, I'm rebabby two carpets.
1: What you do be our PBR? We'll have a
3: carpet. We'll be our PBR.
1: Okay.
3: Carpet and so type will be our PBR and be walk. Do our water and one a year to see a measure. A day amount you won't pay away. Na ope day.
1: Okay.
3: A God is God Enterprise.
1: Okay.
3: Your wardrobe, support draw. Say a plastic wardrobe. Say a material wardrobe. It be a walk. Your traveling bags, a walk. Your wall kittens, any kitten post, a walk. Your mattress, a year papa, mattress, a year quality. Yeah, your mattress, no, that's why we're not enjoying it.
1: Okay.
3: And your yarn would any be near quenching the any
1: be,
3: and your rubber any shim
1: that be
3: said your air cost or TikTok national. Yeah, the any and test every so that's why we're not at all.
1: The
3: very comfortable. A massage,
1: come on,
3: a king size, any queen size mattress.
1: Sure.
3: A so a bite, yeah, papa. And your mattress, you will be our prayer, what that's what prayer.
1: Okay.
3: I see a shame what you call
1: pie.
3: We enter, sir. It's me part of a modern and sober man set me a KBA.
1: Okay.
3: Now it's me a brown. There were center tables. Ever God is God Enterprise. Come on, come on, come on, come on. There were dining hall tables and chairs, sir. As we are very smooth. I think so chairs and also a your papa. There were office tables and chairs. And your chair, any chair. Name mom chair, what's not so? No, Edge Joe. Come on, come on, with two NC Chichi, or two Enyo, ya, and your chair, what's your dear free? God is God Enterprise.
1: Okay.
3: God is God Enterprise. We see Enyo, ya, or two as in the Enchon.
1: Okay.
3: We have a problem, ya, or spinal cord.
1: Okay.
3: There be, if we say, Kunyan, what's a swallow, no, at all.
1: Ya, koyo.
3: Ya, koyo. You were air conditioner.
1: Okay.
3: You were washing machine, or washing machine, you mahu rubber braid. Ne bon so da form.
1: Okay.
3: In simi pacha o dope bia no abeje.
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3: O benya o so no die.
1: Okay.
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1: Okay.
3: God is God. 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
1: okay
3: it's a ring light and then what be here ye papa
1: no correct
3: over modern echo God is God Enterprise I won't say be kebi
1: okay
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0: 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We de obesima.
1: If I tell
0: we de a brandy we a gentle.
1: Mm.
0: What ya see?
1: Okay.
0: And you're not on him away a jet.
1: Not just so fancy or so.
0: Not just what it see them. Come on, come on, come on. A born also so
1: edda from
0: Intibo Modern Nakoji with ye.
1: Okay.
0: Now God is God. Edda is a yes from Kwan Badia ma. A bany edgeuma ye four.
1: Mm-hmm.
0: Ain't he? Ana se e wo bi o pese wo kosu nye dwuma no
1: okay.
0: Wudim se e fidi e de pam enema ena knitting machine
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0: E de free Ghana Commercial Bank
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0: what ya se
1: okay.
0: God is God is bra. Eye machine bed na wope.
1: Mm-hmm.
0: Eye mattress na wope.
1: Mm.
0: Eye fridge na wope.
1: Okay.
0: Eye TV na wope.
1: Mm-hmm.
0: Eye dining hall tables and chairs na wope.
1: Mm-hmm.
0: Eye office tables and chairs na wope.
1: Okay.
0: Adi bi a wope bi a God is God Enterprise no. God is God is say. Almost special discount.
1: Okay.
0: Metre say ye tiso.
1: Ye waiso.
0: Ye waiso.
1: Okay.
0: Ama u se yuhu.
1: Mm.
0: Bati ya say.
1: Okay.
0: En tiso wa shronko. And I did a mom.
1: None
0: mm-hmm. Watch you know, you prepare receipts amount.
1: Okay.
0: And the case are receipts, then now the back of my manager, Ewo GCB.
1: Okay.
0: Now, fe manager, the answer will be friend, God is God. Now I confirm, say, you know, correct. I could say, God is God.
1: Ni sika faha.
0: And then, ni sika faha.
1: Okay.
0: And now, cares and ni sika faha.
1: No, correct. No, correct.
0: What them? God is say, Beje.
1: Beje.
0: Neko Yusu.
1: Nema be your baby, Beje.
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0: Ewo GCB.
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0: Ene wana onsi ye sika, ewo GCB.
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0: E bia na chase... minim said ye wo adwuma no esite.
1: Okay.
0: Said ye tie bia ne God is God say. Won so no. Beje susu passbook.
1: Okay.
0: Ye wo susu passbook e wo ye four branches ni nyina ye nkra bata nine no.
1: Mm-hmm.
0: Ye wo susu passbook e wo ba bia.
1: Okay.
0: Enti ye de ne se bra. Na de wo pe no. Ye nte so ma wo say hu.
1: Na be fa kofi.
0: Ye nte so ma wo say hu.
1: Okay.
0: Kaiser, ye te so ma wo wi a. Na fe wotu ya no nkakra. Kakra, kakra,
1: okay.
0: Kakra,
1: okay.
0: Kakra.
1: Okay.
0: And no, any compulsory.
1: Mm. But
0: for
1: certain,
0: now what you be a corner quarter 200 cities.
1: Okay.
0: Corner quarter 100 and a 50 and a 20.
1: And your pressure.
0: And your pressure. Same.
1: Okay.
0: And see no, Uchian and Kakran, Kakran, Kakra, we are. No, a barbefa. Aqua, call you suit. Books near Shimon, Mr. Oment, it's in a man's own
1: trinity.
0: And won't touch him for Shimon if I bra.
1: Okay.
0: Nti na e hwa sem no no.
1: Okay.
0: Nti ochina wo si drop main station na any station ni dia nim hwe. Emmanuel Fons nche ho. Bora ho kwachi woni ema. Ifak fo nche ho nso ye wo ho.
1: Okay.
0: Wo tresuma bank na obaja pe chrome a. Ye ni press bia story no edia nim hwe. E na sampa kwan ne so MC Junction ne so pen so. God is good. E wo ho.
1: Okay.
0: Your lines ni
1: 0546 4 09 09 3 9 0246 0246 4 6 1 8 3 3 3 3 3 3 3 3 3 3 3 3 3 3 3 3 3 3 3 3 3 3 3 3 3 3 3 3 3 3 3 3 3 3 3 3 3 3 3 3 3 3 3 3 3 3 3 3 3 3 3 3 3 3 3 3 3 3 3 3 3 3 3 3 3 3 3 3 3 3 3 3 3 3 3 3 3 3 3 3 3 3 3 3 3 3 3 3 3 3 3 3 3 3 3 3 3 3 3 3 3 3 3 3 3 3 3 3 3 3 3 3 3 3 3 3 3 3 3 3 3 3 3 3 3 3 3 3 3 3 3 3 3 3 3 3 3 3 3 3 3 3 3 3 3 3 3 3 3 3 3 3 3 3 3 3 3 3 3 3 3 3 3 3 3 3 3 3 3 3 3 3 3 3 3 3 kofa by power zone online ministry aye power zone yan kopo shire da papa papa amanfo a wodi adanse wo saj wadi ministry na no den
0: anwo
1: den
0: enyasem
1: wo se power zone esu ehuru butu butu butu
0: nyame sha ne se wono so wa ma ne ho kwan ya
1: nyame
0: because a brand ye nemre mu pa brand wo ti se wo sro nyame ya wo den abra bo nyina
1: watiasie
0: amerade no
1: watiasie
0: eya and pensi. Nti nyami nsira no so se wa veli no wa ma no ho kwan ya.
1: Sure.
0: Sure.
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0: Ese afoforo.
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1: 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Eh unye obi asa. 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Na so wa ro ba pa obo achi don kama bia kama eno a

Sana 178 UAF for the road. Yeah, we need to have quite a bit of a home. Yes, I don't do anymore. Yes, you're best for a call. Now, for Abbott Tosso. And then, more 5 years as Apostle Usuba Abraham. And to me, I'm a PM over for DMO. Papa, what you're not going to cry. It's a me one on the chair next week. And the Apostle Bessia, I will do my dear so. Now, couple was saying, what Jemu am I? And that year, what you're not going to cry. And here, that won't find Chayapa, say Apostle Usuba Abraham, and Tiama. I didn't let you know. In Jam was Sakwa. Yes, anymore, the Bemo Krakrasa. Not Yako anymore. Shannon so said, Edini as a sign. Keza, too. The chance I've done, no, so I bought a Paimu, Tata Mua, Samuel Shabra, Simon Macquak, who are trading, can't do anymore. Me too far. Not Macquak be the Casania group. Sir, said the dog, your way. I had no back for and trust on chain. Sir, I'm one way or two would be as what you bore. Yay, and so I told me too. A quaint so was saying, you are Bobuano. It's a yet than a good to her, Quanachi. Yes, I may have. And I'm a comedy then. And I'm in the area, it's. I remember the 80. Etsy, and then there are Eddie Juma Ebomu. As I said, yeah, say, Kaza Fafa. You come and quit him, buddy. For I want all their two of Vinny. Etsy, Eddie Baini or your driver, and one Eddie Quakada. My very fine, you mean, Mammy, I'm a brapay, Baba Yakuba. Baba Yakuba. Papa, you live in the same Pumoko. 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Papa Adams. 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We have a sister, Kosia, Wajama, Kunta, and a mobile talk room. And never done a yaku. Never done a yaku. It's an adjama for Fakrumu. Yeah, yeah, yeah, yeah, yeah, yeah, yeah, yeah, yeah, yeah, yeah, yeah, yeah, yeah, yeah, yeah, yeah, yeah, yeah, yeah, yeah, yeah, yeah, yeah, yeah, yeah, yeah, yeah, yeah, yeah, Nana Oko, Nana Chami, the Bia Cosmos, Nana Kimbasia Dominic, Mr. Dinkra, I am not for the boating people who tend to go in Himuda. Yay, in an African in Nana Kimbasia, and that's my quiet. Yaka said that I told Painters of Faka. Then they read Mamboki, Papa B. Sarah Sister, if you have a Sophia Sari, Sister, if you have a talk, I have a chair. Hey. 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
0: 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Oh, Obeshia. 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Oh, Obeshia. 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
1: Obeshow,
0: Obeshow,
1: Obeshow,
0: Obeshow,
1: Obeshow,
0: Obeshow, Obeshow, Obeshow, Obeshow, Obeshow, Obeshow, Obeshow, Obeshow, Obeshow, Obeshow, Obeshow, Obeshow, Obeshow, Obeshow, Obeshow, Obeshow, Obeshow, Obeshow, Obeshow, Obeshow, Obeshow, Obeshow, Obeshow, Obeshow, Obeshow, Obeshow, Obeshow, Obeshow, Obeshow, Obeshow, Obeshow, Obeshow, Obeshow, Obeshow, Obeshow, Obeshow, Obeshow, Obeshow, Obeshow, Obeshow, Obeshow, Obeshow, Obeshow, Obeshow, 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